0: remix.
1: Yeah, remix.
0: I'ma show you how to make a remix.
1: Yeah.
0: Came about to know it, ain't see it. All that other dropping, you can keep it. You know, baby, make the bad. Pop that, throw that ass around like it's the freak.
1: Okay.
0: Push me to the wall, get to pulling down my drawers. Hands up in the L, playing defense.
1: Yeah.
0: A couple years straight, thought that was it. Ain't no fucking way, no, I brought back a hit. I had took her with me. We both spent a little time. She got hers, I got mine, then I brought back his. Lame, I brought back a chain and some money, a purse. I just brought back some. Cut her off, I wasn't feeling that. Take him back over.

pop that thing, let it clap, let it clap. 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You know how I get down. But anyways, look, we ain't on that. We on damn positive shit. We got the hottest song in the world. It's the remix.

0: From the Weather Center, we interrupt normal programming for a severe weather alert.
1: Now with a new severe thunderstorm warning for northeastern Clark County and southeastern Lauderdale County in effect until 7:45. At about 6:54, there was a line of severe thunderstorms over Alamucha moving southeast at 20 miles an hour. So this has slowed down a little bit from the storm system that was moving at around 30 miles an hour earlier, but still dealing with 60 mile an hour wind gusts. So you can expect damage to your roofs, siding, a potential for trees to be knocked down. Locations impacted include Meridian, Zero, Alamucha, Middleton, Causeyville, Snell, and Sykes, which is down in my neck of the woods in Clark County. This warning in effect until 7:45. Now, on top of that, that severe thunderstorm warning for Lauderdale and southeastern Kemper County. Well, they knocked Kemper off of it, so just northeastern Lauderdale County does continue until 7 o'clock. So basically, you got that storm, the northern portion of it pushing through the northern portion of Lauderdale County and the southern portion pushing down into the northern portion of Clark County. At 6:46, that severe thunderstorm was located near Kewaunee, moving south at, again, about 30 miles an hour with 60 mile an hour wind gusts. This is trained weather spotters at a little after 6:30, a 56 mile an hour wind gust. I've seen it on the cameras here at the radio station outside, just wind whipping all around us here at our radio stations in Marion. So we've got that, as well as that severe thunderstorm warning for over in West Alabama, southwestern Sumter County, until 7:30 with 60 mile an hour wind gusts and radar indicated at 6:48. That thunderstorm was located near York, moving southeast at 30 miles an hour. So over in West Alabama, Livingston, York, Cuba, the University of West Alabama campus, as well as Bellamy, I-20, Welcome Center at Cuba, all of those will be impacted by this storm. So we will continue to keep an eye on this. When severe weather breaks out, we break in. Again, that is a severe thunderstorm warning. The newest one, of course, for Lauderdale County, the southeastern portion of Lauderdale County and the northeastern portion of Clark County. You can kind of just imagine how that's pushing down south, in effect, until 7:45. That storm was moving over Alamucha again, southward at about 20 miles an hour with 60 mile an hour wind gusts. So if you are out and about, do be careful. If you are on the road, get off of the road. 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

0: From the Weather Center, we interrupt normal programming for a severe weather alert.
1: That's right, with a severe thunderstorm warning remaining in effect until 7:45 for the northeastern portion of Clark County and

0: southeastern portion of Lauderdale County's at about 7:20. The National Weather Service issued most recent update with a severe thunderstorm located near the Snell community. Again, this is down near my neck of the woods in Clark County, or about 15 miles northwest of Butler, moving southeast at 25 miles an hour. So that's picked up a little bit of speed since the last time we tracked this storm, but still dealing with 60-mile-an-hour wind gusts. We saw a little bit of that here at the radio station on the security cameras outside, just a really rapid wind blowing here. It seems to have settled down for the most part in Lauderdale County as of right now. Of course, this is all coming from, you know, most of the stuff we get is radar indicated. This is coming from trained weather spotters, and they're talking about the three big communities that will be impacted by the storm are Alamucha, Causeyville, and Snell. So if you are in those communities or anywhere around those communities, you want to move into the indoors for your protection, move into the interior room of the lowest floor of a building. Again, that is a severe thunderstorm located near the Snell community at about 7:20 with 60-mile-an-hour wind gusts. A severe thunderstorm warning does continue for, again, the northeastern portions of Clark County and as well as southeastern Lauderdale County. Of course, our severe weather coverage is brought to you by EMEPA, Morgan Tile, Carpet, One Floor and Home, and Burns and Burns Convenience Stores.
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0: That boy Fit Pop and R&B, Corey Moore, Satch Radio, Key Glock Face Down. Yeah, you know the rest. Coming off those beat lines, 601-483-9595. Just hit me up. That's all you got to do. Coming right back, I got a little Beyonce. That's right, that new one from her, Morning Dew. Keep it locked right here on the beat.
1: 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On game day, we kicking it off 30 minutes before kickoff with Tony Fans' coach show. Then we take
2: the National Weather Service in Jackson has issued a severe thunderstorm warning for northwestern Newton County in east central Mississippi, northeastern Scott County in central Mississippi until 8:15 p.m. Central Daylight Time. At 7:33 p.m. Central Daylight Time, a severe thunderstorm was located near Sebastopol, or 13 miles northeast of Forest, moving southeast at 15 miles per hour. Hazard, 60 miles per hour wind gusts and quarter-size hail. Source, radar indicated. Impact, hail damage to vehicles is expected. Expect wind damage to roofs, siding, and trees. Locations impacted include Kenihara, Sebastopol, and Prospect. For your protection, move to an interior room on the lowest floor of a building

0: From the Weather Center, we interrupt normal programming for a severe weather alert.
1: With a brand new warning coming from the National Weather Service, we take a look at a severe thunderstorm warning just being issued at 7:33. The National Weather Service in Jackson has issued a severe thunderstorm warning for Newton as well as northeastern Scott County until 8:15. At about 7:33, a severe thunderstorm is located near Sebastopol, which is, what, about 13, 14 miles northeast of Forest, and it was moving at only 15 miles an hour. It seems like that seemed to be the pattern with these storms this evening, is that they've slowed down in speed throughout the evening, but still we're dealing with 60-mile-an-hour wind gusts, quarter-size hail that is radar-indicated, with expected hail damage to vehicles as well as wind damage to roofs, siding, and trees. You can expect this storm to be in Koniata, Sebastopol, and Prospect.

0: So if you're outside in that area, you want to move into the indoors. Now, taking a look at this warning for both Clark and Lauderdale counties actually, as I speak, that one has expired. And, I don't know. It looks like we've got another one coming across. No, okay, so that's the same one for Newton and Scott. So that warning for both northeastern Clark County as well as southwestern Lauderdale County has expired. However, over at West Alabama, it looks like that storm system has now moved into Choctaw County with a severe thunderstorm warning for northern Choctaw County until 7:45, just a couple of more minutes of that, with that storm kind of moving through that area. So that's what we're looking at as of right now. Keep it right here for more of your severe weather updates brought to you by EMEPA, Morgan Tile, Carpet One Floor and Home, and Burns Convenience Stores.
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3: Grosky, you know what I'm saying? 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

0: Hump Day Wednesday, about 10 minutes away from the 8 o'clock mixdown. Inside that, I got some new music for you. Of course, that's how I do, man. I got to give y'all some new jams. I got to give you something new, something refreshing. So make sure y'all keep it locked in right here on The Beat.
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The National Weather Service in Jackson has issued a severe thunderstorm warning for western Newton County in east central Mississippi until 9 p.m. Central Daylight Time. At 8:06 p.m. Central Daylight Time, a severe thunderstorm was located over Kinnehata, or 9 miles northwest of Newton, moving southeast at 15 miles per hour. Hazard, 60 miles per hour wind gusts and penny-size hail. Source, radar indicated. Impact, expect damage to roofs, siding, and trees. Locations impacted in

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0: B Corey Moore's at your radio, wrapping up the 8 o'clock mixdown on this hump day Wednesday. Still got more of these jams coming your way. Continue to get at you guys. 601-483-9595 right here on 95.1. It's the beat.
1: East Mississippi, West Alabama, it's back. 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We're coming to all the high schools, all the colleges this football season. Believe that. We're number one in the streets, number one in the schools, number one in the community, number one for pep rallies too, and number one for hip-hop and R&B. 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
2: From the Weather Center, we interrupt normal programming for a severe weather alert.
3: That's right, a brand new severe weather warning from the National Weather Service. This is no doubtly coming off of that severe thunderstorm warning in Scott County. Now the National Weather Service in Jackson has issued a severe thunderstorm warning for western Newton County. In effect until 9 o'clock at about 8:06, a severe thunderstorm was located over Coneyatta. Or what is that, about 9-10 miles northwest of Newton, and it was moving south. And again, this storm is just continuing to slow down at only 15 miles an hour. Again, the main hazards with this, 60-mile-an-hour wind gusts, penny-sized hail even with this one, so you can expect damage to roofs, siding, and trees. Now, looking at locations that will be impacted by this storm include Newton and Lawrence. For your protection, you want to move to an interior room on the lowest floor of a building. As I say that, I can see the lightning striking here at our studios in Marion, right outside of Meridian. However, there are no warnings right now from the National Weather Service. There is only an 8 minute left on the warning, severe thunderstorm warning for northwestern Newton, as well as east central Scott County. So just a couple of more minutes left on that as we will continue to track severe weather for you, brought to you by EMEPA, Morgan Tile, Carpet One, Floor and Home, and Burns Convenience Stores.
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I went triple dipper, it's going down like a zipper, I'm holding him tight, I'm a gripper, he beating my with a straight face, kawaii, lining me up like a clipper, I don't give a about a, I don't give a about a, for real, I really the, for real, I'm really that, for real, I'm popping this in real life, they popping that, for real, they not having going on, why? 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
1: Whoa, whoa, whoa, whoa, whoa, whoa.
0: Mr. Hem is here.
1: Whoa, whoa, whoa, whoa, whoa, whoa.
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0: my strikers bulletproof. 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
0: 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And putting it down for the culture. 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

feel good, look great. 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
1: Is you gon' make it rain for these thunder thighs?
0: Yeah, I'm a 10 and a freak. 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

0: 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On game day, we're kicking it off 30 minutes before kickoff with Tony Vance's coaching show. 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And our in-game sponsors include Burns & Burns, Weidman's, and The Rustler. 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
0: The beat got nothing but love for you. We Meridian's number one for hip-hop and R&B. And doing it for the culture. 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

0: 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Quitman, Enterprise, Newton, and Forrest.
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0: We putting it down for you. We're Meridian's number one for hip-hop and R&B. And doing it for the culture. We're 95.1 The Beat.

0: in New York with that now. You feel me? I go spin on a. You feel me? I go booming out on that. You feel what I'm saying? I go metro booming on. Feel what I'm saying? Stop playing with a swag chick. You feel me?
1: 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The beat is giving you a big shout out.
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3: I heard what you said through the grapevine. Funny thing about your problems, they ain't mine. Staying up through the late night. 20 seconds to game time. 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

p.m. on weekends. I'm giving you the Friday night turn-up with Jig and JT from 10 p.m. to midnight. 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After that, it's the Sunday Slow Jam Show from noon to 3 p.m.

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1: Summer's winding down and life is ramping back up. And Aleve is here for all those moments that matter. 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For busy schedules packed with school drop-offs, long meetings, and an endless to-do list, Aleve delivers long-lasting pain relief so

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0: says, welcome back to school. 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
1: School's back in, and the beat is backing you up. 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

0: Feel good, look great. 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
0: 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We're Meridian's number one for hip-hop and R&B. 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

0: Northwest Middle, Magnolia Middle, and Carver Middle School. The Beat is giving you a big shout out.
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0: 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Girl, you a 10, girl, you a 10, girl, you a 10. 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

friend. Know what I'm saying? 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Atlanta, tell you about my run, you know what I'm saying? Ask Pluto Banker 21, you know what I'm saying?

0: 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All my from Memphis still allowed to call me Mr. Pooh. 7 foreigns, rose gold, my first day out, damn fool. Brr.
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0: You're kicking it with Meridian's number one for hip hop and R&B, and doing it for the culture with 95.1 to be.
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0: know what I'm saying? You got Wham, you got Billy in this, you know what I'm saying?
1: We the best music. While they watching us win, another anthem upon the
0: biggest you can get, you dig
1: on
0: what I'm saying?
1: God.
0: On the biggest guard.

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0: 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We Meridian's number one for hip-hop and R&B, and doing it for the culture. 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
0: 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We're Meridian's number one for hip-hop and R&B. And doing it for the culture. 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

0: like a Northwest Middle, Magnolia Middle, and Carver Middle School. The Beat is giving you a big shout out.
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Them watch, wish I could buy time back right now. Ain't enough downs on the clock, got me looking down. 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
1: School's back in, and the beat is backing you up. 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

The beat says, welcome back to school. Whether you're heading to class, hitting the books, or riding the bus, we got the hip-hop and R&B to keep you moving. 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

0: Went triple dipper, it's going down like a zipper, I'm holding him tight, I'm a gripper, he beating my with a straight face, kawaii, lining me up like a clipper, I don't give a about a, I don't give a about a, for real, I really the, for real, I'm really that, for real, I'm popping this in real life, they popping that, for real, they not having going on,
1: why?
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Ayy, big booty, big booty. 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
6: 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Keep rocking. Well, you know

0: Hey, it's Dee Dee in the morning, and welcome to the show. Yep, welcome to Thursday.
1: All right,
0: good morning. Trey G's here.
2: Hey, good morning, good morning.
0: Also comedian J.J. Williamson.
3: Good morning, good morning, good morning, good people.
0: It is Thursday, August 27th. It's National Burger Day.
3: I like old burger.
2: Mm-hmm. Yeah.
3: Now, I don't know about this burger that KFC trying to do. I ain't even tried that
0: chicken
3: one.
0: Chicken burger with the
3: sandwich. With the brown cookie or Oreo. Mm-hmm. With the stamp.
2: Do you like mayo or mustard on y'all burger?
3: I like both of them.
0: I like mayo.
3: Really? I like both of them.
0: I like mayo. I'm putting relish.
3: Yeah, I'm putting mayo, relish, mustard, ketchup, butter breaded pickles on mine.
2: All right, JJ.
3: Yeah.
0: Okay. What bread do you like? Because I can't stand all that designer bread. Let me tell you which one I like. I like the potato buns.
3: Potato bread, basic.
0: Or just some Wonder Bread.
3: Or just some old regular old Wonder Bread.
2: Nah, yeah.
3: I can't do wheat.
0: No, I'm not doing no
3: you
0: wheat.
3: You don't do no wheat.
0: And my favorite hamburger place is Five Guys. That's my favorite.
3: They're so overrated to me, man.
0: No, they're not. And you get them Cajun fries.
2: The fries pretty good. JJ is right, though. The burger to me,
3: they overrated, man. Mm-hmm.
0: Whatever. National Tug of War Day.
3: Tug of War? Mm-hmm. I ain't played no Tug of War in so long, man.
2: Good. Back gonna be hurting.
3: You ain't lying.
2: Boy, your whole body gonna be sore.
3: I gonna just let go. I ain't finna be in pain.
0: I just saw an unbelievable Tug of War. Shouts out, you guys, to the Blaze. Yep. Yeah, the Blaze in Tyler, Longview, Marshall area. Let me tell you something. They had some kids out there doing a tug of war. And I'm going to tell you, it was the boys against the girls.
2: Mm-hmm.
0: But I knew the boys were going to lose when I saw this little husky little baby girl
2: out
0: there. Oh,
2: no.
0: She did that thing.
2: Shout out.
0: This little baby girl, she saved the girls' team.
3: Right.
2: Really?
0: Yes. I'm going to show you. I videoed her. I was infatuated with her on video.
3: Is that girl? She had short hair?
0: No. She had some braids and a cute little outfit on.
2: Shout out to the girls.
0: As a matter of fact, when they did the second tug of war and the girls lost immediately, she was used to it because they said, now you got to do push-ups. Whoever loses had to do push-ups.
2: Yo.
0: My baby girl, the little thick one she lost and immediately went down and did them push-ups.
3: Dang.
0: I'm going to show you a video of her. I'm in love with her.
3: She probably beat all the dudes finishing.
0: Yeah, she was. And now, hold on. She had to be 6 or 7.
3: Dang.
2: I love it.
0: And
2: I love
0: she
2: it.
0: Was able to beat the big boys that were about 12.
2: Yeah.
3: That's what's up.
0: All right. You can tell she made an impact on me.
2: Yeah, shout out to my fellow Husky kids.
0: Hey, it's International Lottery Day.
3: Okay.
0: National Just Because Day.
3: I love doing some Just Because.
0: And it's National Banana Lovers Day.
3: I'm not a fan of banana like that.
2: I like banana.
3: I mean, they cool, but I ain't like it like that.
2: Really?
3: Banana split?
0: Mm-hmm.
3: Well, banana by itself, I pass.
0: Mm-hmm.
2: I love bananas.
0: Let's celebrate birthdays.
3: Come on in. Say what? I'm out.
0: Rapper Rod Wave is celebrating a birthday today.
2: Hey, LaRodrick Wavington.
0: Out to Rod Wave.
2: Mm-hmm.
0: Movie actor Peter Mensa is celebrating. I don't know him.
2: I remember that name.
3: That name sounds familiar.
0: Let me see. Who else? Movie actor Ronrico Lee.
2: Ronrico? Don't know Ronrico Breeze.
0: Thanks. We don't know him.
3: Sound like a lot of behind the stage action going on.
0: Here's one we know. Rapper Mace is celebrating a birthday
3: today. Come on
0: today.
3: Now, Mace.
0: And happy birthday goes out to LeBron James's beautiful wife, Savannah James, is celebrating her birthday today.
3: Oh, I know her birthday would be amazing.
0: Yes, it is. All right, let's do this. We kick the show off with early morning memes. Mine just says,

0: else does, or before social media tells them what you did. All right.
1: Thanks.
0: We'll get into that. Plus, we're going to show love to another business with our strong business spotlight. And we're going to drop some money in your pockets with our $1,000 minute game.
2: Woo-hoo.
0: It's Thursday, everybody. No politics Thursday. Here we go. It's Dee Dee in the morning. 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

0: Hey, it's Dee Dee in the morning. All right, listen, let's have a conversation right now. Guess what, Trey? It's our favorite day of the week.
1: Yes,
0: it's
1: it
0: time
1: is.
0: For comedian J.J. Williamson
1: hey.
0: To give us what?
1: It's time for another episode of I'll Be Damned.
2: Oh, no.
1: Still brought to you by nobody. Let's get right
3: Come
1: to
3: on.
1: It, ladies and gentlemen. I don't understand y'all out here, man. Y'all don't want y'all business to prosper. Is that the right word?
2: Is
1: that the right word?
0: He's college educated.
1: Yeah, come on now. Where's the degree? I had the tassel and everything.
2: Shut up.
1: Hello. Let's get right to it. Hey, man, you ever go to church, man? You thought it was going to be a smooth day at church, man. You know,
0: a
1: you thought you were
0: going to
1: a smooth day of church. Smooth day of church. And you just

0: you're going to get out a little early. But damn it, come you walk in and find out it's a guest pastor speaking. No. I'd be damn. I do not like when we have guest pastors at the church because, you know, they from out of town. You know, they don't want to go slow. I mean, they don't want to be a quick sermon or nothing. They're going to try to show up and show out, let you know what we doing in my church. And they're like, oh, Lord, we got a guest pastor. I'm for the miss the game, and I left my greens on. I hate that. Hey, man, and this has happened to me. I don't know if it ever happened to you, Trey. You ever go be trying to date this one girl, man, and she been giving you the runaround all the time, always making excuses why y'all can't go out. She finally say yes, but guess what? You broke this particular weekend.
1: It happens.
0: That's when I was going to get her and go and have a nice dinner and everything, man. Yeah. She asked me this weekend, and I ain't got no damn money.
2: That's when you get creative. You got to get creative.
0: Or borrow one.
2: Oh, for sure.
0: Yeah, hey, man, look, dog, I need to get like 200 from you real quick. Damn. Man, old girl say she want to go out with me.
2: 200?
0: 200, yeah. It's going to be quick.
2: Boy, that's an ambitious thing.
0: Yeah, you know. I'm trying to really am, yeah, baby. Facts. Trying to really am. Seal the deal. Man, you be at a baseball game, man, here come a home run headed your way. I'm talking about the ball finna land right in your hands. Soon they get to you, somebody dip over you and catch the ball in front of you. I turn around and be like, hey, man, now you know you ain't supposed to come over my shoulder and get this damn ball. I ain't never caught a baseball at a game, and you going to take this one opportunity from me?
2: I'm going to tell you like this. You dip over me, I'm going to dip you next.
0: When
2: I dip, you dip, we dip.
0: We dip. You know, if you're the visitor and somebody hit a home run, you're supposed to throw it back. I'm going to throw you and that ball over back in the damn field. Damn. Here go one, man. You in your PJs and you run out to go to the damn mailbox and everything, man. While you at the mailbox, your neighbor pull up in the car and want to have a conversation. Now, the conversation was cool, but guess what? You walk back to the door locked behind you. Damn! I hate when that now they done drove off. You can't call them because they gone. You don't know how you going to get back in your damn. Now you got to bust a window out the back door. Now, people, y'all know I've been trying my best to find me some sponsors for my I Be Damn. And Trey, it's your favorite time of I Be Damn.
3: Uh-oh, come on. Not a song.
0: Hit it!
2: Oh, God.
3: Oh, no.
0: Oh, God. Say what?

0: nothing. You black nobody. Sex and chocolate.
1: All right. Thank you, J.J. Williams, and another wonderful edition of I'll Be Damned.
2: Yeah.
1: It's Dee Dee in the morning.
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0: All right, good morning, guys. I done came across something. This is the realest. This is the realest conversation I done seen on Instagram.
1: Okay.
0: Okay. I was on Instagram and this lady came about and she said she's got the ways. Like, these are the several different ways to say, who the f*** you think you talking to?
1: What? Oh, I'm finna participate in this one.
0: You know what I'm talking about,
1: now.
0: Right?
1: Yeah.
0: These are the different ways to say,
1: who the f*** you talking to?
0: Thank you.
2: Oh, gosh.
0: All right. Here it is. Here's one. She said, you've mistaken my calm for something you can't test. You've mistaken my calm for something you can't test.
2: I like that one.
0: Here's another one that basically says the same thing, JJ, without cussing. How about we rewind to that part before where you forgot you weren't talking to who you were talking to? Let's rewind this.
1: Oh,
0: right
1: damn.
0: There.
1: Yeah,
0: right?
1: Yeah.
0: Is that, that's kind of
1: let's
0: saying.
1: Let's go back to this.
0: Yeah. How about we rewind? Here's another one that basically is saying, who the do you think you're talking to? You may want to reconsider how you approach that with me.
2: I would be terrified.
0: That's you.
2: If somebody said that to me,
0: you
2: I'd
0: may want to reconsider how you're approaching me with that.
2: You want to try that again?
1: Yeah, I think I'm going to walk around the other side of the car with that one.
0: Yeah. See? Okay, that makes sense. Okay, here's another one. Here's another one they say is basically saying, who the do you think you're talking to? You know what? I'm going to kindly wait for you to rephrase that. I'm going to kindly wait for you. That's dope right there.
2: Oh,
0: you know what,
2: God.
0: Trey? I'm going to kindly wait for you to rephrase that as you talk to me.
2: If somebody told me that, I ain't going to lie to you, it would get my blood boiling.
0: What, to rephrase it?
2: Yes.
0: Yeah.
2: And then I say it again the exact same way I said it.
0: Me too.
2: Right. You got me messed up.
0: Here's another one. Here's another one to basically tell somebody, who the do you think you're talking to? You be like this. You know what? Now, that's an interesting choice of words. You may want to reconsider them now.
1: Dang.
0: You may want to reconsider them words.
2: Hell nah.
0: That is, right? That's basically saying you got a smart ass mouth. Check yourself.
2: Yeah.
0: Okay. Here's another one.
2: I feel like I've been told these once or twice.
0: I'm sure you have. Trey, please choose your next sentence like it matters. Please. Choose your next sentence like it matters.
2: Oh, boy.
0: And hold on. And when you say it, you don't even look at you. You got to look in the air when you say that.
2: Facts.
0: What's wrong, JJ?
1: Yeah, they gonna look in the air and have that finger up.
0: Yeah.
1: And that finger up to let you know.
0: Here's another one. Let's revisit how you just addressed me, okay?
2: Mm-mm.
0: Let's revisit that.
2: I feel like teachers would use this more than anybody, especially.
0: Yeah, let's revisit how you want to address me.
2: I ain't gonna lie. Teachers, they have the smartest mouth when it comes to talking to

0: kids. But you have to, though. You absolutely have to. I can see teachers using all of those.
1: Here's another one you should be scared of, fellas, when a woman says this. Careful. You speaking to a woman who doesn't repeat herself now.
2: Damn.
1: You speaking to a woman who don't repeat herself.
0: Yeah. If you don't get on somewhere.
1: Come on.
2: I'll be like, you know what? Let's get out. Let's step out the kitchen while we talk.
1: Right. JJ, you've clearly confused my grace for something you can play with. My grace. You confusing my grace with something you can play with, sir. You can't play with that.
2: Not my grace. That's deep when you say my grace.
1: Here's another one, you guys. I see we need to reintroduce ourselves because you've clearly forgotten.
0: Cut it out.
1: We need to reintroduce ourselves because you've clearly forgotten who I am.
0: Cut it out.
2: Matter of fact, who the f*** I am? How about that?
0: Shut up, JJ.
1: All right. Okay. Oh, I love this one. God. This is the kind of one you got to say to your man. Ladies, are you talking to me like I don't have options? Oh, I have all of them. You talking to me like I ain't got options.
2: Damn.
1: Who you think you talking to? Who you think you talking to? I got options. Come on.
0: And fellas, as soon as she used that one on you, just let her know, look, even though I want peace, don't mean I'm not skilled in war now.
2: Ooh.
0: That's what you got to tell them. Even though I want peace, don't mean I'm not skilled in war.
1: Yeah,
0: now.
1: I'm going to give you a moment again to reconsider how you...
2: As that vase come towards you.
1: I'm going to give you a moment to reconsider how you came at me.
0: How you came at me.
1: Yeah. Come on now. I'm going to let you reconsider you came at me right now. I'm going to let you ponder right now. You disrespectful.
2: While I dust this vase off that may be headed towards you real
1: for
2: soon.
1: Real. So those are ways to basically say to somebody, who the... You think you talking to?
2: Huh? Yeah, nah. Then you end it with, huh?
0: Yeah. Or you end it with a fool.
1: I like it. Oh, all right, just helping you out this morning, all right? It's Dee Dee in the morning.
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0: Good morning. Good morning. It's Didi in the morning. We're all here. Comedian J.J. Williamson. And there is Trey G. Did y'all hear who got Billie Jean?
1: What that mean, Didi?
2: When I hear Billie Jean,
0: the kid is not my son. Let's get into it.
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0: I didn't know you didn't know that, J.J. That's Billie Jean.
2: As soon as you say that, I'm thinking, doom, doom, doom, doom, doom, doom,
0: yeah, the kid is not my son.
2: Son.
0: She came
2: in. Sure,
0: okay.
2: Did.
0: All right, I'll tell you who walked up on a certain celebrity in just a minute. But the first thing we got to talk about, a new study is suggesting 1 in 4 NFL players get CTE.
5: Wow. A new study finds that at least a quarter of all NFL players that died between 2016 and 2021 had chronic traumatic encephalopathy, or CTE, a progressive brain disease caused by repetitive head trauma. Among the more than 300 players' brains donated for research, 93% showed signs of the disease. CTE causes mental and behavioral issues and cognitive changes, but it cannot be diagnosed until after death. Injury concerns have already changed the way kids play the game. Many now wear guardian caps, a kind of protective padding on their helmets. And practices now feature far less contact.
0: JJ, yeah. You know what? It's a good thing you got hit the way you did
2: back in the day, high school,
0: or college, when you gave up playing football.
2: I think as soon as I got hit, I saw in the cloud, CTE.
1: Shut up.
0: CTE. You're like, I'm done.
2: I'm done. Let me get in the band.
0: Because that's crazy. 93% of them?
2: That's why a lot of these players are retiring early.
0: Yeah. Yo.
2: You know, they know the,
0: the outlook. Mm-hmm.
2: Outlook on later on in life, man. So it could be crazy.
1: I be seeing some of them plush helmets, them big ones that they wear in practice.
2: I'm saying,
1: you see them now sometimes in the game.
2: In the game, yeah.
1: People are so concerned about CTE is a real I think ever since Will Smith came out with that movie Concussion back in the day, it's been getting bigger and louder and, you know, more front and center.
0: But the NFL be trying to, like, hide it. No, don't tell nobody about it.
1: For a long time, they was.
0: Hey, so the rapper Lil Durk, let's see. What was Lil Durk's biggest hit?
1: I would probably say All My Life with him and J. Cole.
6: All My Life.
0: Down.
6: I decided I had to finish, but the media called me a menace.
1: Shut up.
0: Lil Durk?
1: Nope.
0: No, we're not calling him no menace.
1: Nope,
0: now
1: nope,
0: they're
1: nope.
0: saying what? He set up?
1: Yes, that's kind of what they are saying right now. You know, Brian Steele is the lawyer that's representing Lil Durk. One of the lawyers representing him. And Brian Steele represented Young Thug.
0: Okay.
1: And got him off during his case.
0: Got it. So rappers are like calling each other, who, you got a good lawyer? Yeah, nah, I got
1: facts.
0: A good lawyer.
1: Big facts. Big facts. Because Brian Steele actually had a good day in court yesterday because he's trying to change the whole narrative about Lil Durk.
7: Brian Stills pulled up documentation from Astronaut Sound LLC that was not signed by Lil Durk, but it was a company that Vonnie and Jason Smith, his former manager, organized. Brian Still also pulled up communication from Lil Durk sent to Jason Smith telling him to fall back on whatever plan that they had for Quando Rondo. This is not Lil Durk's fault. The only thing that 6ix9ine and Lil Durk have in common is that there are some hoods that decided to take advantage of a wealthy artist and run their own organization and empire behind his back. Jason

0: Smith and Vonnie knowingly, willfully, and intentionally use financial ties to Lil Durk to carry out their own plans, despite the fact that there is timestamp evidence from August the 18th, 2022, where Lil Durk told them not to do that. They did it anyways.
1: Sheesh. Yeah.
2: So let me get this straight. So Lil Durk is trying to get out of jail. He goes and gets Young Thug's lawyer, who's really good, clearly, and is fighting.
1: So
2: this guy's name is who? Brian Steele?
1: Brian Steele is his name.
2: So Brian Steele must be like the Johnny Cochran for rappers.
3: For rappers, you know, absolutely.
2: What is it? If it doesn't fit, we must acquit. So what is Mr. Steele's? You get a lesser deal when you call Mr. Steele.
1: Shut up. What is it? You get a lesser. You might be on to something.
2: When you call Mr. Steele.
3: Call Brian Steele and you may get a meal.
1: You done turned his ass into a car wreck lawyer.
2: Yeah. I'm like, clearly, because the rappers are calling him. If you're a rapper, you've been in trouble, call 1-800-MR-STEELE.
1: No, they are really trying to shift this narrative and get Lil Durk from locked up, man. Mm-hmm. So we'll see how it play out for him. But my God, it's such a deep case.
2: Finally, can we talk about who God and JJ? I cannot believe you didn't know this. Who got Billie Jean? Can you please tell him?
1: Streamer Kai Cenat. There was a woman that walked up to him during a stream, and she said that Kai Cenat was the baby daddy to her child.
4: What happened? That is not my daughter. No, it's not. Who's the mother?
5: Me.
4: I've never seen you in my life.
5: Okay, here you go again. You got a paternity test on
4: that. I have on God. Your daughter's adorable, though.
5: She just like you.
4: Huh?
5: She just like you.
4: No, the don't. Are you serious?
5: Yes, I'm serious.
4: This is not my daughter.
5: You're going to act like this is not your daughter.
4: On everything so how old is she?
5: She's two.
4: I was in a relationship for the last 2 years. What are you talking about?
2: Oh my God.
1: That's so fair. If any woman ever walked up to me talking about some, come on, gang. You know this your daughter. I know damn well that ain't my looker. Come on, gang.
3: Come on, gang. Yeah.
1: I would never.
2: I would have been like,
3: that's the red flag right there.
2: When she said gang, man. I would have been like, ask the other members if they're the father. Right.
3: I would have turned to Mr. from Color Park. Get off my land.
1: Shut up. It must be Lil Durk. Must be Lil Durk, baby.
2: MJ. All right, listen. Coming up, we're gonna play our $1,000 minute game next. It's DD in the morning.
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0: good morning. It's Didi in the morning, and welcome to the show. It is Thursday.
1: Come on now.
0: It is Thursday. It is August. What is today? The 27th.
1: Show Leo.
0: Welcome to the show. It is supposed to be No Politics Thursday. We'll see how we do today.
1: It's going to be tough.
0: Yeah, it's going to be tough, man.
2: There's some stuff happening in the world.
0: Right. Yeah. Y'all saw that. Speaking of the world, let's just get right to the five, because I'm getting ready to get into
3: five, four,
4: three, two,
5: number one.
6: The five things you need to know right now on Didi in the Morning.
0: First thing you need to know, you guys saw this about the Americans among the hundreds of tourists missing in a flash flooding that happened. I want to say, is it in India? I think, Trey, you mentioned it yesterday before we got off the air.
2: I think it's the border of Nepal and China, yeah.
0: They said there was an earthquake, and then the next thing you know, it looks like almost like a tsunami or something.
1: Yeah, it did.
2: It's but insane.
0: It's sad, but more than 300 tourists, they're now saying, are missing after the floods and the mudslide and stuff like that. Ooh. The other thing that you need to know this morning, and this happened yesterday as well, you guys saw this about Meta. Meta now will impose daily limits on child Instagram usage.
2: Yeah, I saw this.
0: Yep, this is all because of that lawsuit.
2: Yeah.
0: You guys saw this now. Meta's going to impose daily limits on child Instagram users and pay $17 billion to settle claims it deliberately got youngsters hooked on its social media platform. Listen, I should get some of that $17 billion too. It ain't just teens.
1: It ain't just teens now.
0: Yeah, we
1: it's
0: all
1: grown
0: addicted.
1: Folk.
0: Give us all some money
1: it's
0: for being
1: past us.
2: Shut up.
0: It is.
1: Come on now. Right, let me get a little change. I don't want all of it. Just give me a little comb.
0: I want some of that $17 billion.
2: I feel like the damage already done with that though too. Like,
0: because we grew up as, now we're adults who are addicted.
2: Yeah. And so I mean, even kids nowadays, still, it's hard to break them kind of, you know what I'm saying, cycles and stuff like that.
0: Mm-hmm.
2: Like, they addicted now.
0: So then give us the $17 billion and some mental health classes.
2: Y'all got it.
1: Yeah. Yeah, let's get it. Well, let y'all talk a little NFL, man. I'm going to let y'all to know this is your last chance to see your team play in preseason.
2: Uh-oh.
1: I would like to give a huge shout out and best wishes to everybody that's trying to make the roster.
2: Mm-hmm.
1: You can, you know, it's like 80, there's 75 to 80 players out there, you know, doing training camp, but they only have 53.
0: Wait, how many people are at training camp?
1: At least 75 to 80.
0: Oh, wow. Okay.
1: So now you got to get that roster down to 53.
2: Damn.
1: Then some will luck up and be, you know, be on the
2: practice squad.
1: That don't pay bad.
2: Yep.
1: That don't pay bad. But yeah, man, we got a couple of games tonight, man. So shout out to everybody that's trying to make the roster. I hope everybody team has an amazing year.
2: I don't.
1: And Trey, I'm looking forward to talking north to you for about 18 weeks straight.
2: Yeah, I cannot wait to make you eat your words.
1: Hey, man.
2: Oh, I can't
0: wait. The Cowboys
2: wait.
0: Are headed to the Super Bowl.
2: Please don't back me up.
1: Yes, and that's on PlayStation, people.
2: See, that's exactly why.
0: Wait, hold on a second.
2: You influenced it.
0: What I do? You just told me not to back you up, and I'm trying to support.
2: Because you influence his jokes. You influence that. You jump. You on that bandwagon right along with him.
1: And you know she loves to be tickled to death.
2: Big facts, man. Can we talk about Rick Ross real quick?
0: Mm-hmm.
2: When he's not beefing with 50 Cent, what it seems like he does like on a daily.
1: Oh, right.
2: Rick Ross is actually doing something that's actually kind of cool and relaxing. A lot of people do it just to kind of clear their mind a little bit. Rick Ross said he is undefeated in this one thing in the culture.
7: Game are you masterful at? Is there one that you're unbeatable at?
8: Of course.
7: Which one?
8: Madden.
7: Oh, okay.
8: I haven't lost on Madden in,
7: really,
8: man, maybe 8-9 years.
7: Really?
8: Without a doubt. This Ricky Rose, you
7: lost in Madden 8-9 years, but do you play with the Dolphins? No disrespect. I'm a Giant fan. We've had some tough years, but
8: I can't disclose who I play with just for
7: okay.
8: If you ever want any smoke or somebody wants some smoke, depending on who you are and where you're from. Then I decide I got three teams that I could go with.
7: Okay.
8: It just depends on what I want to exploit you on the most.
9: What I want to exploit you on
1: the most. I'm going to call Cap on that just a little bit, man. I mean, I know it's some amazing people that can play that PlayStation, but ain't no way in hell you done went 8-9 years ain't lost, though.
0: Yeah.
1: Oh, you must be playing the rookie level.
2: Yes. He on beginner for sure.
1: Beginner for sure.
2: For sure, man. Also, can we talk about boxing star Clarissa Shields?
0: Mm-hmm.
2: She's been all over the timeline here lately. Now she is saying that she wants none other than Beyonce to walk out.

0: out to the ring on one of her fights.
1: Well, she can forget that. Right, now, come on, man. Well, matter of fact, tell her something else.
0: Shut up.
2: Larissa, the closest you're going to get is a Beyonce lookalike.
1: For real.
0: You better go buy that last CD.
1: Yeah. Yeah. Matter of fact, you might as well come in here and act Dee Dee.
2: All right. Yeah, at this point, Clarissa, I'll walk with you. All right, those right there are your five. We need somebody to play our $1,000 minute game. You answer 10 questions correctly, and you're going to win some cash this morning. It's real simple, and it's a great exchange. All right, you work for 1 minute, and then we give you the cash at 817-633-1045 or 833-TALK-TO-DEEDEE.
1: That's 833-825-5233.
2: It's DEEDEE in the morning.
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0: and comedian J.J. Williamson. Whoa. We're going to give somebody some cash, make somebody $1,000 richer here in just a second. Listen to this. They said over 43 million households in the U.S. have at least one of these. 43 million households in the United States has one of these. What do y'all think it is?
1: Plastic fork. Can we get a clue?
0: I mean, I bet they are. I saw one when I was driving to work the other day.
1: Oh, thanks. I live life through your eyes now. Mm-hmm.
0: I saw one. It's what it was doing that got me, but 43 million of us have these.
1: A dog? Like a pit? A bird.
0: You close.
1: A bird.
0: A cat.
1: Ah, damn.
0: They said 43 million Americans have a cat. Listen, I was on the way to work the other day, and I saw a white and black cat just sitting straight up in the middle of the street. Just sitting there. And as I was driving, it didn't budge. It didn't move, so I went around it. It just sat there. I promise you, the cat was sitting in the middle of the street.
2: Black and a white one?
0: It was a black and white one. He was black and white. You get what I'm saying?
2: Oh, black and white. Okay.
0: He was black and white. And he was just sitting there on his butt, like sitting straight up, and he just stared at me. And so,
1: what kind of look is that?
0: I honked at it. I did everything. Like, get out the way. That cat stared me down. I went around it.
1: Well, you might be cursed.
0: Yeah, for real. But the cat was sitting in the middle of the street.
2: I'm glad you ain't do nothing, because I'm sure he got your tag.
3: It's time to boss up with a bag. You got the answers.
0: Though,
3: we
0: crazy.
3: Got that bread. $1,000 all for you with the $1,000 mini game. Exclusively on DD
0: like,
3: in the
0: imagine
3: morning.
0: If you came home late and your mama had sat up at late at night waiting on you to walk in the door. That's the way the cat was sitting there staring at me in the middle of the street. I promise you, the cat gave me a look and I was like, does the cat know me?
1: That cat had some attitude.
0: Didn't it? It did. It just wouldn't. And it was the most oddest thing ever. Okay.
1: That cat said, I wish you would hit me.
0: Thank you. Hey, this is Kiki. Hey, Kiki. Do you love me? Hey, Kiki.
1: Kiki. Good morning.
0: I didn't want to say it, but I had to.
2: You had to.
0: Anybody want to do it again?
1: No, you did it enough.
2: Love. Yeah, that's enough.
0: JJ wants to. He wants something so bad.
2: Kiki, oh. Do you love me?
0: Are you riding? You're like, damn, I hate it. I hate when I have to tell everybody my name. What is your real name, your full name?
4: My real name is Kalithia, but all my friends call me Kiki.
0: I like it. Kalithia?
1: Kalithia.
4: Thank
2: Kalithia.
4: You.
0: Pretty.
2: I like that.
0: Uh-huh. Kalithia, you got kids?
4: I do. I have adult children.
0: What's their names?
4: Their names are Kamira and Kevin.
0: Oh, that's great.
2: Kamira,
0: she kept the little
2: Kevin.
0: Kid. I like it. Okay.
2: Them K's in the house.
0: Right?
4: In the house.
0: All right. Well, listen, Kiki, we got cash. We're going to spin the wheel. Let's see if we can get you some extra money. Here we go.
5: DD.
6: Okay. JJ from the SIP.
5: Trey G.
6: $30 bonus.

0: We're going to get you this.
1: $30.
0: Yes, indeed. Okay. You ain't going to need it, though. It ain't going to make that big of a splash because you're going to win this $1,000. You hear me?
1: Okay.
0: Yes, indeed. I'm going to read you the 10 questions. If you don't know the answer, Lakey, what you going to say?
1: I'm going to say pass.
0: That's right. And then we're going to spin the block, answer it again, and we got to go fast, all right?
1: Okay. All right. I'm ready.
0: Let's get paid, Lakey. First question. What is your favorite dessert to eat?
1: German chocolate cake.
0: Mm, I love it, too. Who makes the best dessert in your family or circle?
1: My mama.
0: Mm-hmm. How old is rapper Kendrick Lamar?
1: 32, 3, 4, 5, 6, 7, 8, 9, 41.
0: What TV show starred the characters Olivia, Elliot, Donald, and George?
1: Olivia, Elliot, Donald, and George Pat.
0: When you mix red and green, what colors do you get?
1: Red and green, blue, purple, orange, yellow.
0: There you go. Yeah. Name a state that borders Kentucky.
1: Alabama, Tennessee.
0: Yeah.
1: Kentucky.
0: Yeah, there Tennessee. You go. What movie is this line from? You can't handle the truth.
1: I'm the one with Tom Cruise. Pat.
0: Who on the morning show loves Prince? Dee Dee or JJ?
1: DDJJ.
0: There you go. How many years is between 1999 and 2005?
1: 1996.
0: No.
1: 1996, 7, 8, 9, 10.
0: There you go. Spell the word embarrassment.
1: EMBR.
2: Ooh. What did she end up with? 8?
0: Close.
3: 2, 4, 7.
2: 7. Seven. Oh, she sure did. She got.
0: Seven.
2: Mm-hmm. You missed this one. What TV show starred the characters Olivia, Elliot, Donald, and George? Law and Order, SVU. You missed this one. What movie is the line from You Can't Handle the Truth? A Few Good Men.
1: Few Good Men.
0: Mm-hmm. There you go.
2: And then embarrassment. I think you were on point with it, but you ran out of time. EMBARRASSMENT.
0: Mm-hmm.
2: It'd take you 1 minute just to spell it. But listen, 7 out of 10. Kiki, you're going to get $10 every correct answer. We added up at $70. You also spun the wheel and got $30.
0: $100.
1: Hey. All right. $100.
0: Hey. $100
2: on the way to you. Kiki, tell everybody the show that gave you a shot at $1,000.
1: CD in the morning.
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9: I'm Cash Matlock with Queen City News Feed. Here's what's happening. Crews are continuing cleanup and power restoration efforts Thursday morning after severe storms caused widespread damage across Kemper County Wednesday evening. The Kemper County Sheriff's Office reported multiple trees and power lines down, while EMEPA crews identified at least 10 broken utility poles as of late Wednesday. All available EMEPA crews were called in and worked through the night to make repairs and restore power. Residents are urged to use caution around downed trees and power lines as recovery efforts continue. And longtime Meridian broadcaster Frank Edward Eddie Holiday has been posthumously inducted into the Mississippi Association of Broadcasters Hall of Fame. Holiday was honored Wednesday during the MAB Hall of Fame luncheon in Biloxi. His sons, Clay and Bob Holiday, accepted the award on his behalf. Holiday spent decades in radio, owning stations across the Southeast and serving as president of the MAB. His broadcasting legacy continues through his family, with his sons and grandsons following him into the radio business. And Mississippi State University has named atmospheric sciences expert Jamie Dyer director of the Northern Gulf Institute. Dyer has served as the institute's associate director since 2021 and will continue as dean of MSU's College of Integrative Studies. The NOAA Cooperative Institute brings together 6 Gulf Coast academic institutions to conduct research on climate, severe weather, coastal hazards, and marine ecosystems. I'm Cash Matlock. 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
2: Giselle, you hit us up, and you said you were going to tell your daddy something. What are you going to tell him?
3: That the attorney general is on the phone, that his baby mama gave them the number, and they looking for him.
2: Oh, the attorney general? Okay, he's going to get mad at this one. Here we go, y'all. Here we go.
4: Hello?
3: Hey, Daddy.
4: What?
3: Casey mom gave these people my number, so they looking for you, and they want to talk to you.
4: Hey, who?
5: Me. That's who. Hello, sir.

0: Yeah, hello, sir. This is Willie Evans with the Attorney General, Child Support Division. I was giving you a call because we were going through a couple filings, you know, a couple records, and it looks like you owe a balance on some back child support that we have for you. Now, according to my documentation, looks like you're about 17 years behind on your child support payment, sir. So we're going to be sending a constable out there to pick you up, okay?
1: I got 14 kids. I owe child support for damn near all of them, so you got to stand a long line for that. And I'm bipolar. What that do for you?
0: It don't do a damn thing for me, Mr. Smartass. Look here, don't get smart with me because you can't take care of your kids. I don't care if you're tripolar, bipolar, or bipolar. If you can't take care of the kids, you shouldn't have made them.
1: That was hot and horny.
0: I can't fault you there. We all done been there before, sir. Let's get back to the business, though. It looks like, let's see here, if you take the 4, carry it by 6, divide the quant numeral, okay? According to my calculations on my cellular device, you owe about $68,298, sir, and 24 cents. How can we get that from you? Can we get it in check, cash, prepaid, Visa? What you got on you right now, sir?
1: I ain't got no money. I'm bipolar. I get a crazy check.
0: Get no damn crazy. Okay, I don't even think that's government approved, sir, to even call it no damn crazy check. But it's fine. We'll let it go. How old were you when you was diagnosed with this crazy disease, sir?
1: I was born. My mama was crazy, my daddy was crazy, and my damn kids
0: were
1: crazy.
0: Hey, hold on. Now, you ain't got to talk about them like that now. So you ain't got to talk to them like that. Now, one of them is crazy looking. I'm sitting there looking at the little fella right now. He is a little crazy looking, but you ain't got to talk to him or talk about him like that, sir. Now, don't say that. Don't do that now. You better than that.
1: My kids fat as hell. They ain't something.
0: Fat as... They big boned. One of them is a little portly. I ain't going to lie to you, but you don't call them fat, sir. Stop talking to them like that. They come on now.
1: They all fat. All of them over 220. What are you talking about?
2: Sir.
0: Not 220. Okay. You a little funny. We might have to knock your balance down or something like that because you is funny. Can you name all your kids, sir?
1: If I had a big old bottle of Crown, I probably could. Who is this?
2: It's a prank call. It's the Mad Minute.
3: Get in on the fun and prank call someone you know. Tell us how at DDMakesMeLaugh.com.
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0: Good morning. All right. Listen, it is Thursday. It's Didi in the morning, and we appreciate you listening. This morning, we got us a great show. I just want everybody to know that.
1: It's going to be amazing.
0: Mm-hmm. Every single day you get that. I'm going to say that right now. Mm-hmm. Let's get to the hot topics, though, okay? Because y'all hear what they're saying about the chicken. One rapper now is talking about some of the chicken at some of our favorite fast food restaurants. Let's get into it. Here we go.
2: Hot topics.
3: That's the way I like it.
2: On Didi in the morning.
0: This hour of the show being brought to you by Sherwin-Williams. 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See store for details. So did y'all see this about the hundreds feared dead? We talked about it earlier this morning.
4: Yeah.
0: Yesterday we saw all of the video. You guys have seen some of the video now?
1: Yes, absolutely.
0: That has come out of Nepal. Take a listen.
5: Overnight, at least 165 people confirmed dead. More than 1,300 are missing, including 65 Americans. Darren Jacklin is touring Nepal. He was at the now destroyed border crossing just hours earlier and is thankful to be alive. An urgent search and rescue operation now underway to find people trapped or swept away. Crews rescuing people stuck in the mud. This helicopter perilously plucking a man to safety. The wall of water speeding down that mountain at more than 40 miles per hour. The energy equivalent to a 5.2 magnitude earthquake. Experts say it was triggered by a massive landslide hitting a glacier and melting tons of ice along the way. Mm.
0: They said it was crazy. Guess what they said? They said it was like a tsunami from the sky with 656-foot high waves.
4: Mm, yeah.
0: 656 foot high and going at 40 miles an hour.
4: Wow.
0: You saw people running. It was
1: because the way that mud came over that big ass building, right. Man, you like, damn, I prayed that was AI.
0: That is crazy. So they say thousands are still missing right now. I saw where they were showing this morning people coming up out of mud where, you know what I mean? Like they were just, it's horrible. So we'll talk more about that coming up later this morning. The other thing is Stephen A. Smith is out here. I guess, what is he saying about black men being scared?
4: Yeah, pretty much. He's saying that black men are scared to go against black women publicly because of the backlash that they'll receive from the public.
6: We got cats scared to speak up because they're fearful of the backlash that may come from black women. Or women, period, when it comes to highlighting and delineating the difference between disagreement and disparagement. Our black women are strong, fearless. The obstacles that women in this country, particularly black women, have had to overcome is ridiculous, but it is just as significantly admirable. I am who I am today because of black women. Mm-hmm. But that doesn't mean I can't disagree with you, no matter who you are. That's all that happened here. And having said all of that, I'm going to end by saying this. You haven't seen any receipts because you ain't going to see any. Because the few members of the NABJ, they have no receipts. They're full of it. They tried to discredit me. Mm.

0: They tried to smear me. They tried to impugn my name and my reputation. Mm. I'm not going to do anything to retaliate more than what I've already done, but I won't forget.
1: I know that's right. Impugn. Come on now, Stephen A.
2: Yeah, he throw some words out there.
3: Don't do that. Because that's why that man think he can be the president. Because he be throwing big words out.
2: Yeah.
3: He feel like he can be the president because of that reason.
2: I guarantee you, every word that he used, man, he had the dictionary open just in case somebody said something.
3: You stupid.
1: I feel like, you know, he's trying to backtrack, but not. He's trying to say, I have support for black women, but yet I can't. I don't know. I just feel like. To me, I can tell that the heat has been on Stephen A. and he's trying to respond. He's just trying to figure out how to respond.
3: And I think it genuinely hurt his feelings.
1: I think
3: his feelings are genuinely hurt.
1: I agree with that. Damn. All right. Thank you, Stephen A. Now, Waka Flocka has a problem with the chicken. Have y'all heard?
3: Yes, indeed. He might have a point, too, because wasn't it like a chicken shortage that had went down in America?
2: Big time.
3: Where did all these chicken thighs and chicken breasts come from? Waka Flocka is basically saying, look, Raising Cane's and Wingstop, we looking at y'all.
4: Raising Cane's, I'm mad as fuck at y'all. I just ate Raising Cane's for breakfast, and I found out that shit is fake chicken. And Wingstop, y'all dead ass wrong too. Y'all got me eating that Tyson microwave chicken. Fat boy, you gotta tap in for that one, boy. Hell nah. Wingstop, stop eating them up. Raising Cane, can't do nothing but show me what Zaxby's at. Y'all tripping.
2: Hey, man, to Zaxby's, baby. I'm a fan of Zaxby's. But it is something about Raising Cane tenders and they chicken. It just, I don't know if they using old batter or old grease.
1: I'm not a fan either.
3: They don't season their food.
2: Yeah, they don't. That's what it is.
3: And then also, like, sometimes when you bite into it, I get what you're saying, JJ. It be tasting like chewy.
2: Like you can blow a bubble.
1: Damn, not me up there eating fried gum.
2: Fried gum. Now, if that chicken ever pop.
1: Okay. All right, listen, those are your hot topics. Now, coming up, JJ Williamson has to talk to us about some things we all will find ourselves addicted to at some point in life.
2: Yes.
1: That's coming up. It's DD in the morning.
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11: What type of games are being played?

0: All right, good morning. It's Didi in the morning. Guys, I need to have a conversation with something. I saw something online, and I thought it was the most funniest thing that I had seen in a long time.
1: Okay.
0: All right, so check it out. A man basically saw this. It said, black Jeep owners. Black Jeep owners.
2: Here.
0: Okay?
2: Here.
0: That's right, you do have a Jeep, don't you? You do.
2: All right. And it's black.
0: Well, black Jeep owners, a man, a white man, actually saw black Jeep owners, and he joined the group on Facebook.
2: Okay.
0: Yeah, that's according to this. The man accidentally joined the wrong Facebook group and posted anyway. The welcome he got, they said, was crazy. Basically, he said he didn't expect it to blow up like this. This is what happened. He said, I totally misunderstood the group name. He saw black Jeep owner, so he sent in a picture of him in front of his black Jeep.
2: In front of his black Jeep, yeah.
0: Not understanding everyone, guess what it was?
2: Yeah. You have to be a black person that owns a Jeep.
0: Bum, bum, bum, bum.
2: Oh, God.
0: The man,
2: it's an easy mix-up, though.
0: The man joined. So then it got a lot of people to actually commenting on it. A guy wrote in and said, I joined a black dog owner group once back in the late 90s. Mm-mm. He said, I showed up to the park for an event and was confused as to why most of the dogs weren't black. All of the owners were.
2: He said, oh,
0: nobody cared. Everybody laughed. He said his dog got a lot of treats and everything, but he said he had a great time that day. But he had mistakenly joined the black dog owner group.
2: Aye, aye, aye.

0: Here's another one. Guy, a white guy comes out and says, oh my God, I joined a black roast group on Facebook by mistake years ago.
1: Shut up.
0: She said they were, is it she? They were based out of Maryland, she says, and I'm in Tennessee. Mm-hmm. She says, it sounded like it was great. And so anyway, she says she goes on and joins and realizes, oh no, no, no, no.
1: Mm-mm.
0: It was black folks.
1: Mm-mm.
0: Like the roast.
2: I'm about to say, this could go a couple different ways.
1: Yeah, for real.
2: With that group there. Mm-hmm. A few different ways.
0: All right, here's another one. Girl gets on here and says, I did that once. I was 16 and joined a black crochet group. She said it was all these people of colors and grandmas, and she showed up at the event with all her black plushies and everything else, thinking it was about sewing and crocheting things made in black.
1: Yeah.
0: But it was in black grandmamas.
2: I ain't gonna lie to you. I bet the food in that group.
1: Oh, my God.
2: Boy, I bet it went fed. You hear me?
0: This white guy here says, there's an African-American biker club in my town. I saw a post on Facebook, and I was loving the vibe.
2: Shut up.
0: So I joined. It was a black biker club.
2: Oh, God.
0: He thought it was if you had black bikes.
2: Yeah.
1: Damn.
0: Y'all, this is
2: now,
0: hilarious.
2: Some of these now, they should have used more common sense now.
0: Well, the guy who sent this in, who basically said he joined the wrong Facebook group all because of the black Jeep, they now have invited him to the cookout. They said that they were welcoming him with open arms based on his pose and everything. So he said, thank you for inviting him to the cookout.
1: I bet he ain't going, though.
0: Yeah, but he's been invited to the cookout.
2: Cherish your experience. Mm-hmm. That's all I'm going to tell you.
0: But y'all, ain't that funny when we do that?
2: Yeah. We'll black out anything.
0: Yeah,
2: too.
0: We will. There's black girls that run, black girls who are fit. What else is it? It's a lot of black.
2: What is it, like a black yacht club?
0: Yeah, yachting.
2: Yeah. We'll black out anything we can.
0: We will.
2: I ain't mad at
1: black jailers.
0: Yep. There's black girls who love art. Black girls who love art.
1: Yeah.
2: Yep. Yeah.
1: Black girls who like to paint.
0: Yep. There's that.
1: Come on,
2: we have to have spaces for ourselves. And sometimes we have to make those spaces.
0: Yeah.
2: You know what I'm saying?
0: So, but shouts out.
1: And black girls that like to golf.
0: Yeah, black girls who like to golf. There it is.
1: Come on now.
2: Yeah.
0: So when we say that, it's not about the color of the item. It's the color of us.
2: It's the color of the people.
0: Okay. It's the people.
2: Yeah.
0: I'm just going to put that out there as a public service announcement.
1: And next time, read some comments so you can get an idea.
0: What kind of club it is.
1: Yeah, what kind of club it is.
0: Yeah, all right. There you go.
1: Something.
0: All right, it's Dee Dee in the morning.
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6: You stepped out for your morning jog, except it's not your usual morning jog. 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You lost track of how far you've run, somewhere just past the city limits. You can't stop. You have to find out what happens next. Then it's over.

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0: you down.
1: Good morning, Dee Dee in the morning, and Trey G's here, and comedian J.J. Williamson says he needs to talk to us, all of us, everybody in the studio, everybody listening, everybody at home, wherever you are. He says we're addicted to certain things.
2: We are, man, and you know, it'd be shocking and surprising that we get addicted, and we, you know, people don't even be trying to get addicted to things, but man, sometimes you just get addicted out the damn blue.
3: Facts.
2: You be like, damn.
1: He said you get addicted out the blue.
2: Out the blue. Uh-huh. Before you know, you be like, man, why I can't stop this?
3: Uh-uh.
2: Why can't I cannot stop getting addicted to certain things? Like alcohol.
1: Mm.
2: Yeah. People are, man, folks wake up in the morning, they brush their teeth with a gallon of Jack Daniel.
1: I had to be scared of that.
3: I had a former boss of mine. He would come into work and he had like a tray of alcohol, like a tray of liquor. And he would come into work in the morning. Now, it's like 8 o'clock in the morning. He'd come into work, take a shot of tequila.
1: Damn.
3: Take a shot of tequila in the morning now.
2: Was he productive, though?
3: Yeah, very.
1: Now, you're right. That's the question.
2: Yeah. Was he productive,
3: He would close them deals now.
2: Oh, really?
3: He would close some deals.
1: Now, hold on a second. I didn't work with some folks, too. And they weren't productive.
3: Oh, God. That's when it's bad.
2: Boy, you ain't lying. They weren't productive.
1: Yeah. Stop being productive.
2: Yeah. Oh, my God,
1: I'm worried about your boss. Good luck to
2: man,
1: him.
2: Man, just be crazy how you get addicted. Like, I know some people that's truly addicted to church. Addicted to church.
3: Yeah.
2: You will see them at 8 o'clock service. They'll go back at 11.
3: Uh-oh.
2: They'll go back to evening worship.
1: Uh-oh.
2: Then they go Monday so they can discuss on what they're going to talk about the following Sunday.
3: Wednesday
2: is a Bible study.
1: But is that a good addiction to be addicted to
3: the
1: religion,
3: Lord?
1: To the Lord, yeah.
3: To the Lord.
2: I mean, yeah. If that's your calling.
3: Yeah.
2: Hey,
1: JJ's like, not for me.
2: You know, I mean, I go.
3: Let me tell you when it get bad, though, when they start talking about, brother, you know what? Let me ask you about them shoes that you got on. Because the Lord didn't give you them shoes. They start nitpicking every little thing.
2: Oh, my God.
3: I know you ain't out here wearing a sweatshirt, brother. Let me tell you about the sweatshirt.
2: The sweatshirt. Now, you know, Father wouldn't want you to be in this right now. He would not want you to be in these things, man. I mean, it's just some crazy things people truly get addicted to. Food.
1: Yeah.
2: Oh, my God. Yeah. Now, I love food, but I ain't addicted.
1: There's some good food now.
2: Yeah.
1: You do get addicted. We get addicted. Let me tell you, I think everybody in life gets addicted to food. I'm going to tell you when. When we go to the same place. Every now and then in our lives, there's a place we go, we're craving one thing all the time.
2: All the time?
3: Yeah.
1: Think about it.
2: Yeah.
1: Y'all ever do that where you're like, man, I just gotta have Arby's roast beef. And for like 2 weeks straight, you going over to Arby's.
3: Not that Arby's roast beef.
2: I did not think you was gonna say anything but Arby's.
3: That's where you lost me.
1: I couldn't think of any other fans.
3: Hell no.
2: You addicted to the sauce you dipped in the old Arby's.
3: That Arby's
2: fake ass sandwich.
1: Yeah,
2: I can't stand Arby's, man.
3: Don't say chicken.
2: I mean, they lay it real cute on the bun, but I don't want no damn caffeine. Yeah, I think you one of them.
1: I'm addicted to caffeine.
2: Every morning
1: I have I drink
2: coffee.
1: Do
2: you feel like your day is thrown off if you don't have caffeine?
1: Yes. And there was let me tell you something. There was a point I need caffeine pills. For real. I need it to get up in the morning.
3: Yeah. If it gets that bad, you start shaking or something.
1: Hey, it's 3:30 in the morning. We waking up trying to be happy and alive.
3: True.
1: And

0: and think about it.
1: True.
0: Man. I gotta have my coffee. Get me up.
1: I've never been a coffee drinker.
2: Me neither.
1: I do not drink coffee.
0: Oh, I do not drink coffee, man. I have to have coffee when I leave out the house. I drive to work with a cup of coffee.
1: That's why you be so geeked up in the morning.
0: Exactly.
1: I be like, damn, why she shivering?
2: Yeah, ain't lying. Just 4 o'clock in the morning, she ain't here doing a windmill.
1: I ain't staying.
2: Like, if you don't sit your big tall ass down, you hit one more light in here, we're going to be in the dark.
1: Shut up.
2: We're going to be in the dark. Shopping?
0: Mm-hmm. Yeah. I'm addicted to shopping. Yeah.
2: Now, I'm addicted to shopping, but I don't go out my way.
1: Yo.
2: If that makes any sense. I don't go out my way. I would not spend my super last piece of money just to go shopping.
0: No.
2: But there's some folks out here, man, they will have their lights off just to go get a pair of shoes.
1: Boy, that's some black people lingo for you, ain't it? My last piece of money. I know that's right. This is the last little piece of money I got.
2: I can't let you borrow nothing. This is my last little piece right here.
1: Look at it.
0: Go on and sing it. The last $2.
2: Man, that's why that song's so epic right there, man. It's just crazy how people be addicted to it. Now, I did have one addiction, man, and I thank God that I'm finally over, and that's gambling.
0: Oh,
2: yeah. I used to love to go to the casino.
1: Mm.
2: I would spend my last. Mm. I asked them how much can I get for a hubcap. That's one place.
0: Back
2: in the day, I used to wish casinos had pawn shops.
0: Wow.
1: Damn, that's how bad I was.
0: Damn, JJ.
2: I was bad.
1: Hell
2: no. I can go at 6 o'clock that evening and won't walk up out of there till the next morning.
0: All right, hold on a second. See, kids, you can change. Look at that. Yo. Uncle JJ did.
2: If I can change, you can change.
0: There it is. I think that's great, though.
2: You can change. You can change. Yep. And you can change.
0: You can get over your addiction.
2: You can get over your addiction, man. So, man, hey, people, stay focused. Try to get over your addiction, man, and you'll live a lot better.
0: All right. Thank you for that, JJ. I appreciate it. Mm-hmm. It's Didi in the morning. 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
5: I'm Cash Matlock with Queen City News Feed. Here's what's happening. Crews are continuing cleanup and power restoration efforts Thursday morning after severe storms caused widespread damage across Kemper County Wednesday evening. The Kemper County Sheriff's Office reported multiple trees and power lines down, while EMEPA crews identified at least 10 broken utility poles as of late Wednesday. All available EMEPA crews were called in and worked through the night to make repairs and restore power. Residents are urged to use caution around downed trees and power lines as recovery efforts continue. And longtime Meridian broadcaster Frank Edward Eddie Holiday has been posthumously inducted into the Mississippi Association of Broadcasters Hall of Fame. Holiday was honored Wednesday during the MAB Hall of Fame luncheon in Biloxi. His sons, Clay and Bob Holiday, accepted the award on his behalf. Holiday spent decades in radio, owning stations across the Southeast and serving as president of the MAB. His broadcasting legacy continues through his family, with his sons and grandsons following him into the radio business. And Mississippi State University has named atmospheric sciences expert Jamie Dyer director of the Northern Gulf Institute. Dyer has served as the institute's associate director since 2021 and will continue as dean of MSU's College of Integrative Studies. The NOAA Cooperative Institute brings together 6 Gulf Coast academic institutions to conduct research on climate, severe weather, coastal hazards, and marine ecosystems. I'm Cash Matlock. 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

0: It's Dee Dee in the morning, and I got to do something right now before we get into, you know, later coming up, you know, we got the hot topics. Mm-hmm. Guys, I got to salute a woman. I got to salute somebody out of Gary, Indiana.
1: Oh, who?
0: Okay. So we all been hearing about Gary, Indiana, and we've been hearing what's going on and struggles, days right? without, you know, electricity, power, mm-hmm. everything and stuff like that. Well, there's a woman I wanted to shout out of Gary, Indiana. They said this. Listen to this. The storm left Gary in the dark for days, right? Families lining up for hot meals. But there was a restaurant owner that lost $19,000. Yep. This is what they're saying. It's a woman. I got to shout her out. Her name is Jocelyn Kelly. She owns Jay's Breakfast Club on Broadway in Gary, Indiana.
1: Okay.
0: They say when the lights went out, she watched 90% of her sales disappear. That's $19,000 gone.
1: Sure.
0: Businesses all over the city had to shut their doors, but she looked at her kitchen and realized the gas still worked. So guess what Jocelyn Kelly did? She kept cooking. They said days, 9-10 days on, without electricity, she served hot food in the city where families were lining up at community centers for boxed meals, and then she kept her doors open and fed folks.
1: That's a blessing.
0: And kept cooking for her city anyway, they said.
1: And I

0: tell you this, when the power come back on and everybody return back to Garrett, they ought to lift that woman and her business smooth.
1: Absolutely.
0: They ought to support.
1: Yeah, I want that line to stay packed.
0: Yeah. Boy.
2: Yeah.
0: That's so I just how wanna, you do it for the
2: right,
0: community.
2: Jay's Breakfast Club, and her name is Jocelyn Kelly, and they said she opened the restaurant after losing her son, and she said that everything she does has to matter, and she kept the doors open and kept trying to feed these folks that were standing in lines.
0: Yeah. And I'm not surprised. Mm-hmm. You always hear stories like this coming out of situations like that.
2: Yep.
0: There are still good people.
2: Yep.
1: In the world.
0: Left in the world,
1: yeah,
0: man.
2: Yeah. Yep, and I love man, that. So again, shouts out again to Jocelyn Kelly, Jay's Breakfast Club in Gary, Indiana. Coming up, we got your hot topics. It's Dee Dee in the morning.
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0: All right, I got to slow everything down. I got to stop things. Good morning. It's Dee Dee in the morning on this Thursday. And Trey G's with me and comedian J.J. Williamson. We got to get to the hot topics because there's a big debate. They're saying there's a certain rapper right now that they think is this generation's Jay-Z. I don't believe I've seen it yet. I don't think I've seen this generation's Jay-Z.
1: Yeah. They said Lil Durk was this generation's
0: Jay-Z. Did they?
1: Well, they said Chicago's Jay-Z.
0: Okay, all right. Well, let's figure this out. Let's get into this debate. Y'all got to hear who they're saying is the Jay-Z.
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3: It's not enough.
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0: I know Jay-Z sat up in bed, too, and went, huh?
1: Cut it out. This guy? Cut it out.
0: All right, hey, listen. 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So did y'all see this with Meta? So Meta, this is the parent company of Facebook and Instagram, right? Meta now settled that social media addiction case. You know, they were saying that teens get addicted to the app.
1: Yeah.
0: They had to pay, I think it's something like $17 billion. Take a listen now.
4: This morning, Meta is preparing to make changes to its Instagram and Facebook apps

0: after agreeing to pay up to $18 billion to settle a case in which it was accused of deliberately addicting children to its platforms. Attorneys general of 48 states claimed the company used its technology to entice, engage, and ultimately ensnare youth and teens. Meta admitted no wrongdoing, but said, "We want to get this right for parents and teens." In the next 6 months, Meta has agreed to make these changes for Instagram and Facebook users under 18. Limit daily time on the app for 2 hours, block the apps from midnight to 6 a.m., hide like counts, and ban some beauty filters. But not everyone is happy. Florida refused to join the settlement, its attorney general saying, "This agreement is nothing more than a slap on the wrist for a trillion-dollar corporation that has already paid more to its lawyers than it will pay the states." Mm. We'll see them at trial.
1: Mm. I know it. Yeah, Meta is worth a lot of money. And yeah. I guess that $17-18 billion is not nothing. They made how much? $200 billion last year?
2: It seems very predatory, too. You know what I'm saying? Mm-hmm. Like, it just seems very predatory. You knew that the tactics that you were employing were going to addict people to your platform. So you was like, all right, full steam ahead.
1: Yeah.
2: Let's do it.
1: Like, that's a great word, though. You notice what he said? Predatory.
3: I'm telling you. For real. He went to class with Stephen A., didn't he?
1: He did. I'm telling you. I'm telling you. At the age of two, as he was walking stiffly around the house, his mama's friends came over and was like, "This baby been here before."
3: For real. Instead of Trey saying, "Mama, dad, dad," he said, "Psychopedia." Psychopedia.
1: Oh, my God. Should have known JJ would say that. He took the N off the front.
2: Right.
1: Just psychopedia.
2: Right. We know what you was going around the house saying.
3: Smoke one. Marijuana.
1: Shut up. Hey, I'm going to tell you who I love. I have loved this man, been following this guy for probably since the pandemic, Vic Mensa.
2: Oh, yeah.
1: The way
2: yeah.
1: he picked them damn oranges off them trees and them crop tops and things he be wearing or whatever. I love him.
2: It's a crop, yes.
1: Yeah, okay, so he now has a podcast.
2: Well, yeah. So him and Chance the Rapper sat down. You know, early on in both of their careers, they collaborated a lot with each other. And then we kind of seen them drift apart as time went on. Him and Chance the Rapper sat down on the podcast, and they were talking about kind of the reason why they drifted apart.
4: When you didn't want me to come on that tour, I was f***ed up for real. Seeing you in so much success, it grew jealousy in me. There were things I did and things I said at that time that I apologized for. And,
5: I know, I already know.
4: Yeah, I mean, and I apologize for those things.
5: I had to get over it or I wouldn't be with you right now.
4: You was having money, bro. I had to get to a place where...
5: Let me say sorry for someone to stop, because there was something that was on my mind while you was just talking that I've always wanted to apologize for. One thing that I did that I always felt bad about around Acid Rap, Kara was trying to book me a tour and she was like, "You should have Vic open."
4: Yeah, that was one that hurt me.
5: And I was like, "No, I'm sorry."
4: I appreciate you. That one hurt me bad. You know what, too, bro? Because it was like... You was having money, bro, like, and I remember that time flipping the cushions on the couch, man, like, looking for quarters and shit.
2: Yeah.
1: He started breaking down.
2: Yeah. Them struggles will do that to you, man, especially when you see somebody so close to you that you started out with, experiencing all the success, and they're not looking out for you in that moment. Like, my God.
3: Yeah.
2: I can only imagine.
1: Oh, that's interesting.
3: Flipping couches, though? But
1: the beauty of it is their growth, that they can sit and talk about it.
2: Yeah, absolutely.
1: That's what I like.
3: I love that. 100%.
2: Without conflict.
1: Right, and be honest about everything and apologize. I like it. Sure. Finally, Rod Wave. I'm hearing rumors that he's the new Jay-Z. And when did that happen?
2: Well, so he is saying that Jay-Z actually told him that he was the new Jay-Z. Huh. If he tell it now, let him tell the story.
6: That's a big statement, because to the blind eye, you can look at me and say, well, he don't look like Jay-Z. He don't come from what Jay-Z come from.
3: Right.
6: He don't talk like Jay-Z, or he don't got as much, whatever the case may be, right? Mm-hmm. But like we just talked about, the youth or stuff is innovating, stuff is changing, just because it might not look like people like Jay now. Them boy walked and ran, so people like me can fly. And I studied the Jays and people Kanye. Like that. You know what I'm saying? Kanye, you see what I'm saying?
2: Yeah, people don't realize Rod Wave actually does have a really high business portfolio. Mm-hmm. Like, he is one of the people who did the promotion for Kanye West's SoFi show.
1: Oh, wow, okay.
2: Yeah, that three-day show. Okay. Kanye did at SoFi
1: Stadium. Well, then I'll give him, maybe he is the Jay-Z. I'll give
2: Come
1: it to
2: on,
1: him.
2: Behind the scenes now.
1: Jay-Z gives him the title, we'll give it to him.
2: Come on.
1: Coming up next hour, is there something you did before becoming a parent? We're going to talk about that next. It's Dee Dee in the morning.
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6: Hey, so we were talking about Jay-Z, Rod Wave a little bit earlier on, right?
7: Right.
6: But now Jay-Z is announcing an 8-part HBO Max documentary series with Rick Rubin. Is what they say.
7: Oh, wow.
6: Yeah, yes, indeed. So they'll be sitting down, kind of tapping in about the state of hip hop, Jay-Z's career, new music that he got coming up, and a bunch of other new stuff, man. So shouts out to Jay-Z and his 8-part documentary.
5: Yeah, I hear it. I hear it happen. HBO is like, people are streaming. They're not paying attention to us so much. Netflix is winning.
6: Oh, God.
5: Amazon Prime, Jay, help us out.
6: Stop.
5: It's like they all call Jay-Z to help elevate them.
6: That's not true.
5: Target did. I'm telling you, they all be like, Jay-Z, help us. And Jay-Z's, okay, let me think of something. All right, I'm going to do an 8-part series for you, HBO.
6: Oh,
5: that'll
6: God.
5: Help you.
7: Damn.
6: That's not true, man.
5: That's what they do. They all call Jay-Z. He's the magic man.
6: All right.
5: Hey, listen, coming up, guys, coming up next hour, is there something you did before becoming a parent that you absolutely don't want your kids to find out about? We'll get into that discussion on the way. It's DD in the morning.

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6: You never kill my vibe, baby. 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
2: On your number

0: Hey, good morning. It's Dee Dee in the morning.
1: It is.
0: And the voices you hear with me, Trey G, comedian J.J. Williamson. We were thinking about something. You know, we were just hearing from Jocelyn.
1: Right? Hernandez.
0: Yeah, Jocelyn Hernandez used to be on Love and Hip Hop Atlanta.
1: Yeah.
0: Jocelyn used to be a stripper. She was with who? Stevie?
2: Stevie J.
1: Stevie.
0: She was with Stevie J. And Stevie J. He got some strong jeans, though, by the way, because he got a baby with, what's the other girl? Mimi.
2: Mimi.
0: And
2: yeah.
0: He got one with Jocelyn. Them two babies look alike.
1: Just alike.
0: Him. They look like him. Anyways, her daughter, it was a very interesting conversation where Jocelyn, I guess, was explaining to her daughter how mommy used to be a stripper. Take a listen.
3: You know, I started stripping at such a young age. Do you know what a stripper is?
4: Yeah, a person who dances naked.
3: Why you have to say it like that?
4: Because you told me exactly what that is.
3: I had to tell you.
4: In that exact detail.
3: I said it just like that?
4: Yeah.
3: Well, I had to tell you because...
4: You couldn't say it in a different detail?
3: Well, which way did you want me to say it? Oh, a person that... I don't know how else to say it.
4: Dances without clothes. My mom is so honest with me because she doesn't want me to, in the future, to look at Instagram or TikTok or anything. I'll see stuff that she didn't tell me about.
1: Hmm. Oh, wow.
0: Isn't that something?
2: That's funny.
0: Okay. Got us to thinking about this, guys. I mean, I want everybody who's listening to me right now. You done did some things in your past, parents. Mm-hmm. You're a parent right now.
2: Right.
1: Yeah.
0: You did some things in your past that you are even trying to tell your child not to do.
2: Yo.
0: Right? Yeah. And I want to know, what is that one thing that you probably need to tell your child right now, or you may tell them when they get older, or maybe you've already told them that you did in your Ooh, past? Like, for yeah. instance, I don't want to bring you out here, JJ, but I'm going to put you out here.
1: Damn.
0: So,
1: why did you come to me first, though?
0: Well, because...
1: Warm up first.
0: Hold on a second, because ever since I found this out about you, I don't know if you ever noticed where I keep my purse.
1: I noticed it'd be around your shoulder like a fanny pack.
0: Yes, uh-uh. All day, every day. JJ was in trouble once back in the day when he was very young. He was working at a Sears.
1: Yes.
0: Mm. You want me to tell it, or would you like
1: ahead.
0: To tell it? JJ was working at the Sears in the tire department.
2: Uh-huh.
0: And while working in the tire department, he knew a young JJ wanted to go out to the club later that night.
1: Yeah.
0: So a young JJ decided he needed a new outfit.
2: Mm-mm.
0: Young JJ reached into that cash register, took a couple of hundreds or so up out that cash register, and didn't realize there was a camera behind him.

0: in front, on the side, up under the cash register.
1: So the young JJ takes the money, goes out and buys himself a new outfit.
0: Fresh.
2: Thieving.
1: Hoped to go out that night, but instead got caught.
2: Damn, was this forensic files?
1: Young JJ now has a court date. What does young JJ do? He shows up to the court date in the outfit he had bought with the stolen money.
0: Shut up. It was some slacks in a dress shirt, might as well. Hey, and some suspenders.
2: Hey.
1: Young JJ got caught stealing everybody from the Sears.
0: Look, the judge say, you look mighty nice. I said, this is the outfit why I'm here.
2: This sounds like an episode of World's Dumbest Criminals.
1: Yeah.
2: JJ? What they say on Law and Order, these are their stories.
1: Yeah.
0: Well, this is my story right here.
1: JJ, how'd you explain it to your son, though?
0: Man, I just had to go and let him know, man, because, I mean, he was getting a little older, man. You know, he was in middle school, man, getting ready to go to high school. And, you know, I mean, I knew he was hanging with some, you know, some kids, man, that may, you know.
1: Were questionable?
0: Questionable. Mm. May not have his best interest in heart. So I had to let him know some things that took place in my life back in the day because I didn't want him to fall down this path.
1: Like young JJ.
0: Yeah, like a young JJ. Like a young JJ. I had told him I went to jail.
1: Mm-hmm.
0: He asked why. I said, I was stealing.
2: Mm-mm. Mm.
0: He said, how many times did you steal? I said, about six.
2: Damn.
1: Got caught once.
0: But I only got caught once.
1: All right.
0: Yeah.
1: One out of the six.
0: That really ain't bad. And what I should not have done is steal during the day. I stole during the day. I should have waited till later hours when the managers are running the vacuum and the bag count money. Damn it, but I did it while the customers were in there.
1: All right, so now you had to tell your son, was it hard for you?
0: It was embarrassing and hard.
1: Okay,
0: because I had to, and I'm glad I did. Because I think it taught him something, man, and put that on his mind. Like, hey, man, you don't want to go to jail.
1: Right.
0: You know, you don't want the teardrop on your face. Mm-hmm. Yeah, because I had one.
1: Okay.
0: Because I was about that life.
1: All right. He was in jail for 7 hours. All right,
0: that's
1: listen.
0: It.
1: And he's about that life. All right, here's the deal. We want to know this. Is there something from your past that you did that you know it's a lesson and you want to, have you told your kids? That's all I want to know.
0: Yes.
1: Have you told your kids about your mistakes you made in your past and what were those mistakes?
2: Ooh.
1: Right? We want to know what they are. Yeah. And you can remain anonymous.
0: Yeah, you don't even have to tell your name.
1: Yeah, you may not even told your kid right now.
2: Mm-hmm.
1: But you can remain anonymous and tell us what is it, something you did in your past that you would have to eventually tell your kid or maybe you already did it. Let us know right now at 833-TALK-TO-DEEDEE.
0: That's 833-825-5233.
1: It's DeeDee in the morning.
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0: right, Dee Dee in the morning, along with Trey G and comedian JJ Williamson. So we're talking about this. You know, what is that one thing that you did and you got to explain it to your kids? Something from your past. So Jocelyn Hernandez from Love & Hip Hop, Atlanta, you know, she used to be a stripper. So she has a young daughter. And so now she had to tell her daughter about it. And the daughter, she received it well. You know what I mean?
1: Yeah.
0: JJ got caught stealing. A young JJ was stealing out the cash register at a Sears. He had to tell his son about it.
1: Yeah.
0: So we want to know, what was that one thing you did? And you need to tell your son or your daughter all about it. Hey, Misha.
2: Yes, hello.
0: Hey, Misha. Good morning.
3: Misha.
2: Good morning.
0: Misha, what was that one thing?
2: How are you?
0: I'm doing great. We're talking about, you know, something you may have done in your past when you were younger. And now you think to yourself, oh, I got to tell my kid. Or maybe you already told him. What was it?
2: So I used to set things on fire as a child.
1: Oh, hell no.
0: Okay, you were, okay.
2: Yeah.
0: Wait, what is that one called?
1: Yeah,
0: pyromaniac.
2: Yeah,
0: okay.
2: I was.
0: Okay. And what have you set on fire,
1: Misha?
0: What things?
2: So I used to set, like, blankets on fire, baby dolls.
0: What kind of dolls?
1: Baby dolls.
0: Okay, all right. You just burned your toes. Okay, go ahead.
1: Damn. When you set something on fire, Misha, how did you end up eventually, like, putting it out? Did you stomp it out? Did you pour water on it? Did anything ever catch?
2: Oh, no. I didn't even put it out. My parents came out and caught me, and I got in trouble.
0: Okay, so you had this thing about did you walk around with matches? Did you have a lighter all the time on you? What was going on here?
2: No. So I had matches, but my dad kept gasoline outside.
0: Uh-huh.
2: So I would just go and get the gasoline and put little Barbies in my old Barbie cars and set them on fire.
0: Damn.
1: Yeah.
3: But
1: I see why you keep this story from your little ones.
0: Yeah, really.
1: I definitely see why.
2: Yeah.
1: Misha.
2: Yeah.
0: You've never told them about this one?
2: No, I haven't.
0: Yeah, you
2: know, I have not.
1: How many kids do you have?
2: So I have one, but she's grown now, and I still haven't told her.
1: Yeah.
3: Oh, damn.
0: Oh, then mama's a pirate. Okay.
4: Now, let me ask you this. When your child was little and every time they wanted a doll, did you have flashbacks?
2: No. I knew she wasn't going to do it. She's good.
0: Yeah, thank God, right? Okay.
1: Damn, Misha.
0: All right.
1: Fire is a dangerous thing to play with as a kid, boy. Mm-hmm. I can understand paper. Maybe lighting a match. Misha lit a whole damn blanket.
4: And doll.
2: I sure did.
0: And blew up the doll's car.
1: Shut up.
4: Damn.
1: All right, Diddy.
4: Damn. Your doll caught her man cheating, didn't it?
2: Oh, my God. Yeah.
0: Thank you, Misha. Thank you for your call. We appreciate it. Here's David, we're talking about some things you may have done in your childhood or in your past, and you're thinking to yourself, man, I don't really want to tell my kid. I don't want them to know this. What was it?
5: Oh, man. Well, having a whole bunch of kids all over the place, to be truthful, being a man, I tell my sons all the time, like, hey, be careful who you decide to procreate with, because once you give the baby, you know, once you give a woman a baby, you don't never know what you're going to get. It's like rolling the dice.
1: It's real. So,
0: David, how many baby mamas you got?
5: I got three.
0: Okay. So, and how many kids you got? Just the three? How many kids you got?
5: I got five altogether with my new wife. My daughter, my first, which is my wife's daughter. I call her my real daughter, no matter what.
1: Okay, that's love.
0: All right.
5: But four biological.
0: Okay.
5: I only get to see three out of four of my biological.
0: Oh,
5: kids.
0: Man. Okay. And so that's the reason
5: because
0: why.
5: Because of the sad situation.
0: Yeah. Mm. And so that'd be one of your things you tell your kid, don't do like daddy, huh?
5: Yeah, don't do like daddy, because I had to pay child support. My baby mama $1,800 a month while having custody of my son for like four years.
1: Damn. The system don't be fair for fellas sometimes with a family.
5: They don't care.
1: Yeah.
5: They tell me that they're trying to let her get acclimated to the state.
1: Oh, hell.
0: So, okay.
1: She can get acclimated with her own money.
0: Yeah, right.
1: Yeah.
0: David, thank you for that.
1: Okay.
0: Right. David, thank you for your call. I appreciate it. All right, here's the deal. You know what? Let us know, what is it? What is that one thing? When you think about it, there's something that happened in your past, and you don't want your kids to repeat the same thing.
4: Absolutely.
1: See, because I can always tell my dad don't tell me certain things.
0: Oh, really?
1: I can always tell my mama didn't either, but my dad don't tell me certain things. I even asked him a couple times, like, hey, you know, mama used to say that you cheated on her when, you know, y'all was together. And I was like, here's just give you a little short answer. Something I did. But he would never go into detail about it.
4: Oh, for real.
1: Never go into detail. So I always had to hear the stories from somebody else.
0: Mm.
1: Yeah.
4: He probably didn't want to tell you, because the one he cheated with probably was still picking you up.
0: You didn't know it.
1: Shut up.
0: All right. We want to know.

0: something from your past that maybe you did and you don't want your kids to know. And you certainly don't want them to repeat the same thing you did.
1: Facts.
0: But you also don't want to make whatever you did look bad in their eyes.
2: Because
0: you got to look, you got to think about that. What was it? JJ was stealing out the cash register.
1: So what?
0: And he had to tell his son about stealing even though daddy had gotten locked up. What was it? Did you get locked up?
1: Yeah.
0: Was it something like that?
2: You got caught cheating.
0: Yeah, right. You get caught cheating.
2: Yeah.
0: I don't know. Maybe you like to set fire to things.
2: Big fix. Oh,
0: whatever
2: my gosh.
0: It was, you've got to tell your kids something you did in your past. Maybe you were a stripper. Let us know right now at 833-TALK-TO-DEEDEE.
1: That's 833-825-5233.
0: It's DeeDee in the morning. 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
6: I'm Cash Matlock with Queen City News Feed. Here's what's happening. Crews are continuing cleanup and power restoration efforts Thursday morning after severe storms caused widespread damage across Kemper County Wednesday evening. The Kemper County Sheriff's Office reported multiple trees and power lines down, while EMEPA crews identified at least 10 broken utility poles as of late Wednesday. All available EMEPA crews were called in and worked through the night to make repairs and restore power. Residents are urged to use caution around downed trees and power lines as recovery efforts continue. And longtime Meridian broadcaster Frank Edward Eddie Holiday has been posthumously inducted into the Mississippi Association of Broadcasters Hall of Fame. Holiday was honored Wednesday during the MAB Hall of Fame luncheon in Biloxi. His sons, Clay and Bob Holiday, accepted the award on his behalf. Holiday spent decades in radio, owning stations across the Southeast and serving as president of the MAB. His broadcasting legacy continues through his family, with his sons and grandsons following him into the radio business. And Mississippi State University has named atmospheric sciences expert Jamie Dyer director of the Northern Gulf Institute. Dyer has served as the institute's associate director since 2021 and will continue as dean of MSU's College of Integrative Studies. The NOAA Cooperative Institute brings together six Gulf Coast academic institutions to conduct research on climate, severe weather, coastal hazards, and marine ecosystems. I'm Cash Matlock. 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

0: All right, so we were talking about this. Jocelyn Hernandez from Love & Hip Hop. She actually told her daughter that she used to be a stripper. That was interesting.
1: That is stripping at such a young age. Do you know what a stripper is?
2: Yeah, a person who danced naked.
1: Why do you have to say it like that?
2: Because you told me exactly what that is.
1: I had to tell you.
2: In that exact detail.
1: I said it just like that?
2: Yeah.
1: Well, I had to tell you because...
2: You could have said it in a different detail.
1: Well, which way did you want me to say it? Oh, a person that... I don't know how else to say it.
2: Dances without clothes.
3: My mom is so honest with me because she doesn't want me to, in the future, to look at Instagram or TikTok or anything. I'll see stuff that she didn't tell me about.
0: You hear that? She could see things
4: like
0: about
4: though.
0: Her mom that her mom didn't tell her about. So instead, Jocelyn is trying to get her out ahead of it, which is smart.
4: Yeah. Which is true. Yeah,
0: smart. And with social media, you never know. I'm telling y'all, when Freaknik came out, we heard a lot of them aunties and mamas and grandmamas started getting scared.
4: And then panicking. The way that little girl was talking right there, she seemed like she know how to Google.
0: Yeah, she'll Google
4: real good. Yeah, so I don't want to find out like that.
0: It got us to thinking about this. What's that one thing you did that you know it was wrong, or maybe it was a bad look for you? And your kids now, you got to explain it to your kids. You got to tell them. What was that one thing? Hey, good morning. Hi.
5: Yes.
0: Hi, Anonymous. Okay, so Anonymous, what's that one thing you did that you knew it was wrong and it could be embarrassing when your kids find out? What was it?
5: Well, I walked from the Northwest side all the way to Edmond because my significant other at the time was cheating with a little bit of everybody.
0: Mm-hmm.
5: But I went to his house, knocked on the door. It's late at night. He wouldn't answer the door. I knew the other bra was in there. He has privacy fences. I climbed over the fence, and I was trying to get to the back room, the back window I can get in. He had called the police. So when the police showed up, I just laid on the top of the roof and just froze like they couldn't see me. They're just flashing the light like, get down, ma'am. Ma'am, get down. And I was like, oh, my God, I done got busted. So basically, he didn't press charges or anything. The police gave me a ride back to the Northwest side. He kind of gave me a long, drawn-out speech about he ain't worth it, let it go, and all this. But I was just thankful that I didn't go to jail.
6: You could tell she wasn't listening because she's talking about a long, drawn-out speech and all this. She was right back on that roof a couple weeks later.
4: Matter of fact, soon as they drove off.
5: Right back together. He ended up doing jealousy stuff to me, following me to my job. So at the end of the day, it was tit for tat.
6: Toxic. Oh, that sounds toxic.
0: Y'all still together?
5: Oh, no.
0: Okay,
5: he is no longer with us.
0: Okay, I'm sorry. Okay.
4: Toxic.
0: All right, but thank you for your call. I appreciate it, Anonymous.
4: Man.
0: Hey, is this Terica?
5: Yeah.
0: Okay, Terica, come on. We talking about things we may have done in our past. Jocelyn said, you know, she used to be a stripper and had to explain it to her daughter.
4: Yeah.
0: JJ got caught stealing out the cash register.
4: So I know you didn't do something.
0: Yeah, so what you did?
7: My thing when I was younger was dating older men. Like, I'd be 16 and... my man would be like 22.
0: Girl.
7: But at that time, you don't know what you want. So I would tell my daughters, like, just date your age.
0: Mm-hmm.
7: Just date your age because they going to run you. Everything going to be their way.
0: Okay.
7: I love me an older man.
0: Do you still do
6: it
0: now?
6: I was just going to say, did you ever grow out of that or are you still like an older man?
7: No, I be kind of tapping in with the YNs now, you know.
0: Oh, you like the YNs now? All right, Terry.
6: Better, hey, get you the best of both worlds now, I'm telling you. Get you the best of both worlds.
7: I'm trying to.
6: Come on.
7: Cooking the dough.
0: All right.
6: I'll put you in the house.
0: All right. Okay, Terica, I'm going to go. Thank you. You and Trey talk off air.
6: Hey, get her number.
0: Erica. Hey. Listen, we were talking about, you know, Jocelyn had to explain to her daughter that mommy was a stripper at one point, had to explain it, and JJ had to explain to his son that,
4: I was a thief.
0: He was a thief. He stole out of Sears. Yeah. What about you?
8: Oh, my daughter was about 2 years old. I was living a double life.
0: Well, what was a double life? Like what?
6: This finna be juicy.
8: So I had two lives going on. Like,

0: and a boyfriend.
1: Go say it. Go say it.
2: Did you really, Erica? Yeah.
1: Go say it.
0: Yeah, my daughter's about 2. She didn't know that she was seeing the, my boyfriend. Mm-hmm. And yeah, it was kind of crazy. Mm-hmm. And I thought it was normal.
2: Mm-hmm. Oh, having a double life was normal?
0: Yeah, at that time, I was maybe in my 20s.
3: Mm-hmm. Wow. How long did you do that double life?
0: At least 3 years.
4: Oh, wow. What stopped you from it? Did somebody find out about somebody, or was it some drama going on with how that had stopped, or what happened with it?
0: Well, the boyfriend got a little crazy. He kind of found out that I was married.
2: And did he ruin your marriage?
3: Damn.
0: No, to this day, my ex-husband do not know.
3: Damn!
4: Women, hey, I'm telling you, women be the ultimate ones. Yes. Boy. They be the master cheaters.
2: We just know how to do it better. That's all. Thank you, Erica.
3: Damn!
2: Thank you for your honesty, okay? All right, we appreciate all the calls this morning. And appreciate all of them. If you couldn't get through in the phone lines, you know, man, I always say, please hit me up. I want to hear your story at DD in the morning.
5: 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Are you ready? And we taking you back with this one on 95.1 The Beat.

0: morning.
1: All right, good morning. Hey, let's do this, guys. Let's do it. It's Dee Dee in the Morning along with Trey G and comedian J.J. Williamson. Got to get into our hot topics right now because y'all hear what's going on. There's a certain rapper now who's given up on Elon Musk and said we all need to turn in our Teslas.
2: What?
1: Yep, got to tell you who it is. Here we go.
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4: Hot Topics. 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
1: 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All right, so we got to talk about this, you guys. Number one, we saw what happened in Nepal.
5: Mm-hmm.
1: It's been all over social media. We saw it last night, if you saw this, but they said, I guess what they said was it an iceberg or something?
5: Yeah, it wasn't an earthquake, right? It was something similar to an earthquake that happened.
1: Mm-hmm. And they said that it was something that happened. All I know is they said it was a wall of 650 something feet of water. Uh-huh. I couldn't get it out. Take a listen.
6: Overnight, at least 165 people confirmed dead. More than 1,300 are missing, including 65 Americans. Darren Jacklin is touring Nepal. He was at the now-destroyed border crossing just hours earlier and is thankful to be alive. An urgent search and rescue operation now underway to find people trapped or swept away. Crews rescuing people stuck in the mud. This helicopter perilously plucking a man to safety. The wall of water speeding down that mountain at more than 40 miles per hour. The energy equivalent to a 5.2 magnitude earthquake. Experts say it was triggered by a massive landslide hitting a glacier and melting tons of ice along the way.
5: Landslide.
1: Yeah.
5: That triggered it.
1: But they did say it was 650 feet high.
5: Man.
1: They said it was so powerful it was moving boulders.
5: Yeah.
2: Oh, yeah.
5: To see the video of that water crashing through those mountains, my God, bro, panic.
1: It's sad. Thousands are still missing. They were showing pictures this morning of people getting up covered with mud.
5: Yeah.
1: It was just, one man said he was on his balcony with his wife and they found him and he was covered in mud and he was like, I know my wife is gone. She's buried under this mud and stuff. They said this is like something like, you've heard of those cities. What is that city? Atlantis?
5: Yeah.
2: Oh, yeah.
1: And they said that's what it felt like. You're watching where a whole complete town almost.
2: And it wasn't nothing they could do about it either.
1: It was 40 miles an hour. It was coming that fast.
2: It was nuts.
5: Stuff like that happened, and it really just put in perspective and show you how small humans are on this earth and like how small stuff is, man.
1: But they say there's a lot of wild weather things going on right now. It has a lot to do with climate change.
5: Yeah.
1: It does. The other thing we got to talk about, I guess, the Rick Ross. When we going to learn with Hermes? We heard this story. Didn't we just hear something with LeBron James's wife, Savannah, trying to go into, was it an Hermes store?
5: I believe so. And that's how you can tell I ain't got enough money for this, because I still call it Hermes.
1: Oh,
5: I ain't gonna lie to you. I be like, Hermes, I want some Hermes.
1: Well, we understand what you're saying.
2: Yeah. If I'm drunk, I'm gonna say Herman.
5: Not Herman. Well, Rick Ross is basically saying he paid $12,000, I think, for some slippers from Hermes, and he still ain't got the things.
7: It's the boat down here in Wynwood at the Hermes store. Ricky Mosey ordered some crocodile sandals over a year ago from Hermes, and I still haven't received them. Those crocodile sandals may have been, 12K? Hermes, I got my eye on you, because this ain't the way it go, baby. It's the bowl. It's the bowl, Hermes. Mosey just want a refund, Hermes. I feel like I'm being taken advantage of. Is Hermes doing this?
5: That's how you know you got too much money.
1: Why?
5: What, $12,000 for some sandals? What?
2: That you barely gonna wear?
5: Come on, man.
2: You really ain't got the foot for them. Like, your feet narrow.
5: Ain't enough feet in the world, boy.
2: Yeah, nah, for
5: but,
2: real.
5: I mean, if you the boat, you know what I'm saying? Yeah. You gotta have something on your feet that's comfortable.
1: Yeah, I mean, okay.
2: But the black did come out of Rick Ross. Rick Ross, I want a refund.
1: Yeah, you need to. Waiting a year so you can be the first one to say, look what I'm on.
5: But stuff like that be on back order. Like them high-end items like that.
2: Yeah.
5: They can't just make them. They not Jordan slides.
1: Speaking of a high-end item, let's talk about Slim Thug talking about his high-end item.
5: Yeah, he said he bought a truck that he now needs to return because people be hanging out FU signs when he drive on the freeway in this truck.
8: I ain't gonna lie, I might have to get rid of this damn Cybertruck. Too many people saying, fuck you. Elon Musk keeps saying, ho shit. Nah, this car is actually a dope car. I know he be doing a lot of shit, but the car is actually a dope.

0: self-drive. You can't really beat that one, I ain't gonna lie. That's how it is, though. It be the nerds, you know what I'm saying? It be the nerds that get money and do lame shit. That's why all the money ain't always cool. It takes something to get some money to be cool. You feel me?
1: Yeah.
2: We feel you.
1: He said he's saying some ho-ish. No, he's saying some racist-ish.
2: Facts.
1: Yeah. Elon ain't just saying ho-ish, y'all. He says a lot of racist-ish.
2: Yeah.
1: So, I mean, that's why folks are looking at you like that, Slim Thug, because
2: yeah.
1: Everybody's trying to figure out why you supporting that man.
2: I'm almost surprised it took this long for him to drop a video like that, because Elon been on some crazy stuff for a little minute now.
1: For a while. I've been telling you, I don't understand anybody riding around who's blacking his cars. All right,
2: listen. You said that.
1: Listen, $1,000, we got that for you next with our $1,000 Minute Game. It's Didi in the morning.
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0: It's Didi in the morning, guys. Trey said he was ready to talk about something. Oh, and he's laughing because let me tell you what happens. We be all, I'll be like, Trey, you ready or something? You ready now to talk about it? He'll be like, I'm like, Trey, you ready now? And I'll ask him 10 minutes later, Trey, you ready to talk about it now?
1: Yeah. That ADHD be turning you down.
2: Don't it though?
0: Hey, yes, everybody in radio has it. I just want folks to know this. Yes, it is. All of us are. We all have it.
1: Yeah.
0: Because we have so much information going through our minds and heads all day, every day. We got to know about sports, what's going on in the news, entertainment. Listen. Yeah. So my ADD, yes, it's out there.
1: No, that's facts. That's facts. Okay. Well, you know, I have a Southern Soul segment that I do. Each week. And this time I brought y'all another Southern Soul classic.
0: Oh, a classic?
1: Is what it feels like. Okay. Yes, indeed. It's what it feels like. JJ, I know you are a fan of the sample that this song actually uses, so I'm going to just get right into it. This song is called Welcome to the Trail Ride. Check this out. How you do that, yeah.

0: Come on.
1: All right.
0: Now, JJ, if you can tell me that sample, I will give you a special prize.
2: Mm. Well, you might want to go on and wrap it up. How you do that there? With Mississippi, California, we don't care.
0: Shut up. Come on, you better stop playing with me. He said you might as well go and wrap it up.
1: I know it.
0: Well, listen, okay, yes, that is the sample. Yes. King Russell is the guy's name.
2: King Russell?
0: King Russell is the guy's name. Now, that second verse, he got to go a little bit deeper through there, too.
1: Let's go.

0: make me want to go and hang out with them in that trailer and eat some possum.
1: And
0: eat some possum.
1: Not eat some possum.
0: Yeah, down in the country.
1: Boy, I know that trail ride be moving soon as that song comes
2: out. I heard that song. Look, I'm on the app now. I'm looking at Boots R Us.
0: Boots R Us.
1: Like I always say, man, the bow on it is the third verse. That last verse. You really got to take it home.
0: It's going to be real descriptive.
1: You really got to take it home. It's either going to be real descriptive or it's just going to be real soulful.
0: Okay, let's hear it.
1: It's going to really grab you now. Okay. And this one ain't no different. Shouts out to Welcome to the Trail Ride.

0: Yeah. That boy said country as a coon. Now, he was drinking a fifth of liquor when I seen
1: him. Damn.
0: So keep that in mind. He was slizzard a little bit.
2: Yeah.
0: Oh, yeah, he was slizzard a little bit.
1: And that's a whole nother drunk when you slizzard. Yeah.
3: On a fifth of liquor.
1: On a fifth of liquor. Slizzard.
0: He had a whole empty bottle. I said, shouts out to him, man. King Russell, welcome to the trail ride. I'm talking about, that's how you do a sample as well.
3: Yeah, okay. I agree.
0: If you're going to take a classic Southern hip hop sample, you do it like this, man.
2: Yeah.
0: So your next trail ride, you got to bang that one.
3: That was great. Shouts out to all the Southern Soul lovers and everybody to be at them trail rides.
0: Come on.
3: Can you invite us the next time, please? I want
0: to
3: go.
0: I'd love to go to one.
3: Me too. So,
2: for real.
3: If you got a trail ride and you want us to come, hit up Trey G. How they find you?
0: Hey, you can hit me up right now, AYE_TreyG. That's A_TreyG. And shout out Valdosta because they actually did invite us to a trail ride.
3: Yeah, I like it.
0: Yes, indeed, man.
3: Shouts out. It's Didi in the morning. 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

0: Hey, good morning. Dee Dee in the morning, about to play the $1,000 minute game. We have us a contestant. But before we get to that contestant, you guys, they said these are the habits that women, they said if she likely does this, she's a ton of fun to be married to if she likes to do these things. You ready? A woman who does these habits, fellas, she's going to be a lot of fun, they said, to be married to.
1: Okay, let's see.
0: She pokes fun at herself.
2: Yep.
0: She's going to be a lot of fun.
1: Absolutely. Yep.
0: They said she makes every task an adventure.
1: Yeah, I can see that.
2: Again, I don't know about that.
0: They say she's likely, if she has these habits, she's likely to be a ton of fun to be married to.
2: Yeah.
0: She laughs at all the wrong times.
1: The wrong time? No, I don't want you to laugh at the wrong damn time.
0: She goofs around often.
2: That one, yes.
1: I like that.
2: Yeah, that one, yes.
0: She expresses her emotions. I swear to God, this is me. I must be a ton of fun to be
2: married to. Man, go on. I swear to God, this is me.
0: This is me. I do express my emotions. I let y'all know when I'm mad now.
2: Yeah, fair.
0: I let you know when I'm happy, don't I?
2: Go on.
0: I express my emotions.
1: Dee Dee leaves a note on the door. Don't come in.
0: Hey, well, this one ate me. She appreciates nature. Sometimes. she turns everything she can into a joke. Yeah.
1: I like that.
0: Yeah.
2: Yeah, it's cool.
0: She has a quirky routine.
2: And I like quirky. Quirky is cute.
0: You like quirky girls?
2: Quirky is cute.
0: Mm-hmm. Mm-hmm. And she finds joy in the little things. So again,
2: got to.
0: If the woman has these habits, fellas, she's likely, they said, a ton of fun to be married to.
2: Okay. I agree with that. I agree with some of them.
0: Yeah.
2: The woman that turned everything into an adventure, that can be exhausting though.
0: No.
2: Yeah. I just want to eat. Don't make me find my guy. Don't make me find my food, please.
1: For real.
2: I just want to eat, babe. Please.
1: Especially when it's like, hey, the food ready? Yeah. Where is it? It's in there. I ain't finna go look for my damn food.
2: Right.
1: Man.
2: God
1: damn.
2: Right.
1: The oven cold.
3: Get it done in 60 seconds.
4: 60 seconds.
3: A minute to win it with the $1,000 minute game. A Dee Dee in the morning exclusive.
0: Hello. Hi, good morning. Who's this?
5: Good morning, Azula.
0: Azula.
2: Ain't it some liquor named Azula or am I tripping?
0: Yeah, he wants you to be named after some liquor.
2: Man, ain't nothing wrong with it.
0: Hey, Azula. I like your name, though.
2: Azula goes straight to your head.
0: Yeah.
1: For real.
0: It's a very unique name. Tell us a little bit about it. Do you know?
5: I just know that it was my grandmother's favorite. Blue was my grandmother's favorite color. She's very Hispanic, so I flew blue.
0: I like it.
2: Do you speak Spanish?
5: Just a little bit.
2: Paquito. I know that's right. Paquito.
5: Un poquito, yeah.
2: Un poquito. You better go off, Azula.
1: Well, hell, order two then.
2: He's stupid.
0: That's so stupid. Let's spin the wheel and get you some extra cash.
6: JJ from the SIP.
7: Trey G.
6: JJ from the SIP.
8: $10 bonus.
1: $10 bonus, but I don't think you're going to need it. I feel like you're going to get this $1,000. Are you ready?
5: I'm ready.
1: All right. Now, if you don't know the answer, please say pass. We got time. Trust me, we're going to come back to it. Let's get this early morning money. Here we go. What is your favorite dessert to eat?
5: Chocolate cake.
1: Okay. Who makes the best dessert in your family or circle?
5: My grandma.
1: How old is rapper Kendrick Lamar?
5: Pass.
1: Okay. What TV show starred the characters Olivia, Elliot, Donald, and George?
5: Okay, say that again.
1: What TV show starred the characters Olivia, Elliot, Donald, and George?
5: Pass.
1: Okay. When you mix red and green, what color do you get?
5: Brown.
1: Uh-uh. Name a state that borders Kentucky.
5: Oh, pass.
1: Okay, what movie is this line from? You can't handle the truth.
0: All right.
1: Pass. Ooh. Who on the morning show loves Prince, Dee Dee or JJ?
5: Dee Dee.
1: Okay, how many years is between 1999 and 2005? Spare the word embarrassment.
0: 26.
5: Okay.
0: E-M-B-A-R-A-S-S.
5: No, you're
0: in
5: there.
0: 26. You got three
1: out of 10.
0: Not bad at all. Here's what you miss, Azula. Here's what you miss. How old is rapper Kendrick Lamar? He's 39. What TV show starred the characters Olivia, Elliot, Donald, and George? You didn't hear JJ? That's what he kept saying.
5: No, I didn't.
0: Yeah. Law and Order, SVU. When you mix red and green, what colors do you get? Yellow. Name a state that borders Kentucky. You could have said this, a state that borders Kentucky, Illinois, Missouri, Tennessee, Virginia, West Virginia, Indiana, Ohio. Jesus.
5: Dang. All right. Yeah, I'm none of them. I'm down south.
0: Okay, right. What movie is this line from? You Can't Handle the Truth, A Few Good Men. How many years in between 1999 and 2005? 6 years. And then embarrassment, you ran out of time. EMBARRASSMENT. You got 3 out of 10. You're going to get $10 every correct answer. We added up as $30. We also throw in that extra $10 when you spun the wheel. That's $40.
1: We don't do that.
0: So we adding and adding and adding, and it just ain't enough. Now, it ain't enough. We don't let people walk away from this show with less than $50.
1: Hey,
0: thankful.
1: Thankful.
2: All right.
5: Hey, I take it.
0: You got $50 coming to you, Azula. Tell everybody the show that gave you a shot at $1,000.
5: Meet you in the morning.
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0: Escobar season has returned.
1: It's been a long time. Been a long time coming. It's life or death with me, man. But you know, there's no turning back now. This is what makes me.

0: Come on. It ain't gonna never stop, y'all.
1: Hey, it's Didi in the morning. All right, listen. First of all, Trey G's here, also comedian J.J. Williams.
2: Come on, man.
1: One of the things we love you guys to do is we have our small business spotlight.
2: Yes, come on.
1: But Trey said we can't call it that.
2: No, we cannot. We have to call it the strong business spotlight.

0: spotlight now. That Skrong been in spotlight.
1: Skrong. Hold on a second. I didn't know that was it.
0: That's SK.
1: My bad. Okay, SK. Skrong. Everybody here for our Skrong Business Spotlight. He's here to represent Mesquite Tree Service. Please welcome Mr. Chris Stevens.
2: Hey, how y'all doing?
1: Chris, how you doing?
2: Glad to be here with y'all.
1: All right. Tell us about the Mesquite Tree Service. That's your business,
2: yeah,
1: huh?
2: Yeah, that's us.
1: How long you had it?
2: About 7 years now.
1: Nice.
2: Wow. 7 years now.
3: What made you want to get into the tree service, my dude?
2: Honestly, you know, I have my wife, uncle, man. She, he put me on.
3: Okay.
2: He gave me a feel for it.
3: Okay.
2: You know, and so being out there, you know, in the country, we just kind of took it to another level.
1: That's right. Nice.
0: So, what all do y'all actually do? Because I know it's probably more than trees, right?
2: So, like we're a full scale landscaping company. Mm-hmm. Obviously, tree removal, tree trimming is our, you know, bread and butter.
0: Right.
2: But you know, outside of that, we offer, you know, grass insulation. Miss Dee Dee, you know, we hooked you up with the shrubs.
1: Yeah, you did.
0: Oh, wow.
1: We need some shrubs.
3: I finally got some sun on my house.
1: Yeah. Yeah. I called him. I said, I need about three shrubs and about a patch of grass.
0: Shut up.
3: A patch.
0: Dee Dee ordering it like chicken, ain't she?
3: I'll tell you.
1: A patch of grass and a side of some flowers.
3: Look, she looked in the bag. I don't see my shrubs.
2: Yeah. One of the new things we're starting to offer that we're kind of getting into right now is called hydro seeding.
1: Really? Hmm. What is
2: it's grass in the end, but it's
1: hydro seeding.
2: It's an inexpensive way of putting grass down.
1: Really?
0: Oh wow!
2: Yeah. So been in the game.
1: How many people do you work for you?
2: 14.
1: Wow. 14. Good for you, Chris.
3: Are y'all year round or you shut down in the winter?
2: No, we were year round.
0: What are some mistakes that you've seen in like lawn care that people make? Like really common mistakes? Is it overwatering or like what's some mistakes that you see that people make when they come to
2: fertilizing?
0: Like, fertilizing?
2: Mm-hmm.
0: Yes. Yeah.
2: People try to fertilize. I tell anybody, if you don't want to throw your pH levels off on your grass, you know, just hire a professional.
1: Hell, I didn't know they had pH
0: levels. They ain't either.
3: I knew I was smelling something.
1: Now, here's the other thing. You're a tree, you know, we talk about tree service, because Trey was saying he had a tree that was what, over the house?
0: It was. It had grown so much that even when you walk up to the house, it had grown over the walkway, so we needed to trim it.
1: So, right. Like that, you have the means to do that, a big old ladder?
2: No. We use climbers and robotic.
1: Okay.
2: Mm. So we're getting into the crane industry now with the trees. So we're growing, you know, getting trending in that direction.
0: Mm-hmm.
2: So
0: he being humble too. Yeah. He being humble. They didn't leave not a leaf in the yard.
1: They
0: shredded it because I wasn't there. They actually took care of it while I was at work.
1: Wow.
0: So I don't know if they shredded it or what. But when I came home, the yard was clean and the tree was trimmed.
1: Yeah. Now, is that something? Here's the thing. Because if there's a homeowner listening right now, what is the biggest thing you have to be worried about with the trees? The overgrowing of the tree limbs? Or is it the roots? Which one?
0: Mm.
2: It depends on how big your yard is and where you put it. A lot of these newer homes, you know, they're building these houses and putting these oak trees in the front yard.
0: Mm.
2: And
0: yeah.
2: You know, making it mandatory that they have too. But the reality is, you know, your trees...
1: It's going
2: to outgrow the house.
0: Uh-huh.
1: You know? And you got to get them off the roof, and you got to cut them off of people's their fences and things. I bet you do a lot
0: power
1: of that.
0: Lines.
1: Power lines.
2: Mm-hmm. Yeah, a lot of power line clearing, a lot of fence clearing.
0: I'm going to tell you this. Chris made my house look so good, I went next door thinking I was at the wrong tree.
3: Yeah.
0: I said, damn, this ain't my house.
3: Let me tell you, and I'm going to piggyback because, you know, you said he cleaned up everything afterwards. Man, I called Chris outside cleaning my yard and the neighbor.
2: We're gonna make sure we get everything picked up.
1: I like it.
2: Better
1: than
2: it was before we got there.
3: Yes, sir.
1: Let me just ask you this, Chris, before you leave. If somebody is listening, because you take care of what? Houston, East Texas,
2: and DFW.
1: Okay.
2: Yes, ma'am.
0: Wow.
2: We recently expanded into Houston and loving that market out
1: good
2: there
1: for
2: in
1: you.
2: Houston. So.
1: Mm-hmm. If somebody's listening and they're thinking to themselves, I need a tree cut down, I need some help. How do they find you?
2: Facebook, Instagram, Mesquite Tree Service, or give us a call, 214-809-7154.
1: By the way, what is the biggest, you know, being an entrepreneur, and that's what this is all about, putting the spotlight on the entrepreneur. Mm-hmm. The hardest part, though, about doing what you do is what?
2: Keeping people.
1: Oh, that's really? I always hear that.
2: It is. A lot of people, man, it's tough since the pandemic, because I kind of, you know, took off during the pandemic, believe it or not. Mm-hmm. You know, it was when we really started to flourish. And, man, you know, just... keeping good help. Yeah, it's really hard to find.
0: I tell you this, y'all do y'all part because y'all do a heck of a job when it comes to the job that y'all do.
2: Yeah, we appreciate it. And it get hot out there. It's hot out there right now.
1: Well, you got three endorsements right here. So that's good. You guys, if you need some help, that's what this is about, putting the spotlight on our small businesses in our community, right? Mesquite Tree Service is the name.
0: Yes, indeed.
1: His name is Chris. And Chris, how do they find you again?
2: Facebook.

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1: 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Make sure you give him a call. Clap it up for this man right here.
0: Small appreciate y'all. Appreciate y'all.

0: All right, it's Dee Dee in the morning. Got to take our last look at our hot topics. One of the reasons why, did anyone see what, what's the guy, Keith Lee? He was the food critic. He became real famous on social media.
1: Right.
0: Keith Lee, you guys, I got to say something. I got to clap it up for this guy and salute him. Did you see what he did just yesterday? Mm. Let's get into it. Here we go.
2: Hot Topics. We back on that.
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0: 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First thing we got to talk about, though, before we get into Keith Lee, Boosie is out here, I heard. What's he looking for now?
1: Money.
0: Oh, God.
1: Money.
0: Stop.
1: You know, Rod Wave was on Shannon Sharpe's podcast the other day, and he was speaking about how Boosie actually sued Rod Wave for using some of Boosie's lyrics in his songs. He was saying that it actually kind of messed him up because he looked up to Boosie.
4: On fire, man. I had the Boosie fade, man. That's crazy, man.
5: You had the Boosie fade? Man,

0: Yeah, the Boosie fade, man. You got to put the picture right here next to me.
1: We gonna find it. We gonna put it up there.
0: I'm gonna give it to you. I had the Boosie fade, man. That's crazy. I just was showing love, you know what I'm saying? I ain't. But
1: he didn't take it as that.
0: Nah, I guess he didn't, man. But it's so crazy because, like we said, like, you know, growing up in certain, like, my adolescence, you know, the people that I looked up to, like, the real guys in my life, like my dad and my uncle, them boys were gone. Them boys were up the road. Yeah. They stood on whatever business they was on. So the TV screen, the YouTube or whatever was our role models, you know what I'm saying? And everything they talked and preached and did, we lived. You see what I'm saying?
1: Yes.
0: And maybe it wasn't even real, you know what I'm saying? And that's the hard part.
2: Boosie did put out a statement, though. He said, "Rah Wave, stop playing victim. That was your fourth or fifth time doing what you did to my records. And then you tried to pay me crumbs on my publishing. If you really had love for me, you would have gave me a big bag." Is what he said.
3: All right, now, hold up. Now, I'm not going to give you a big bag just because I got love for you. Now, you got to earn that bag now.
2: Well, if you using my lyrics in your song and it's the fourth or fifth time, break me off a little something.
3: Good point.
2: Break me off something.
4: But I see what I got left in my car. You need to get the bag. I might have a few dollars in my wallet.
2: Shut up.
4: Let me check my front pocket. But a bag?
2: That's bad.
3: Yeah, I don't know about that. Yeah, me either. Yeah. The other thing, I got to shout out to Keith Lee.
2: Oh, yeah.
3: Man, did y'all see what Keith Lee did? We knew that he was going into Gary, Indiana. When he saw what was going on in Gary, Indiana, Keith Lee was like, "Nah, I'm organized, I'm doing something, and I'm going in to help." And he did just that. Take a listen.
5: This city is 90% us. And we will never be forgotten about. And as long as I got lungs and I got air in them, I'm going to do everything I possibly can to make sure any community that looks like mine will not be underreserved or underfunded.
6: My name is Angie, and I am from the south suburbs of Chicago. I'm out here volunteering in Gary. Our power was out for about 5 days, but nobody should be without power. But I saw and heard Keith Lee calls to action, so I contacted the Salvation Army. I signed up, I registered, and I am here.
3: All right, stop. And we were doing good until y'all let Kanye come in and sing.
2: What's wrong with that?
3: I don't know. Every time I hear him sing, it makes me laugh.
2: What's right? Ain't nothing wrong with that,
3: but let me just say this. Shouts out to Keith Lee, because let me tell you something. He had to shout out to Tyrese Halliburton, the Salvation Army, the City of Gary, and Ace Hardware. He said they helped him turn it around in 2 days. I just want to say shouts out. They said they had over 40 food trucks that volunteered meals.
2: You
3: had 10 different companies that supported. 50 national outlets, and a lot of folks that were volunteer. I just thought that was a beautiful thing.
4: Absolutely. Shout out to Keith Lee.
2: That's how you leverage your platform.
3: Yeah, definitely.
2: Boy, I tell you.
3: He started out one way, but look what he's doing now.
2: Come on.
3: I just love that.
2: Being on
3: there,
2: yeah.
3: Now, as I talked about Kanye's wonderful...
4: Make you want to join, don't it?
2: Stop.
3: No, he sounds like an 8-year-old in church whose mama forced him to go up there and sing. Did y'all see Keke Wyatt sing, though? You know, I really am a fan of this girl singing.
2: Yeah.
3: Now, her attitude is a different thing.
2: Uh-oh.
4: It got better, though.
3: It's getting better.
4: It's getting better.
3: But the girl can sing.
2: Yeah.
3: But she did a tribute yesterday. And I told y'all, we're finding out that there were so many people in the African-American community that love Dolly Parton.
2: Yes.
3: Keke Wyatt was one of them.

0: You know what?
1: Come on.
0: There may be only one person on the planet left that can sing that. And it may be Kiki.
2: Maybe Kiki, right?
0: Because I don't know if there's anybody could do it the way Whitney did.
2: Boy. Dang. Now, she did it to honor Dolly Parton. Yeah,
0: I
2: know. She did it to
0: honor
2: Dolly.
0: This.
2: But my God.
0: Listen. Now, didn't she steal, Patti LaBelle's song to a point now? Kiki Wyatt, where
2: did
0: now
2: she
0: sings, there's a song of Patti's that she sings, and they say she didn't put the pressure on Patti.
2: Oh, really?
0: She needs to start singing this one now.
2: Boy.
1: Say, yeah, I can see her rock this one.
0: She needs to sing that one.
2: She is gifted,
0: that's
2: man.
0: That's amazing. All right, listen, coming up, we're going to shut the show down next. It's Dee Dee in the Morning.
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0: 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Got some Jay-Z, Empire State of Mind right here on The Big.
1: East Mississippi, West Alabama, it's back. 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

0: Day Party. Good morning to you. It's your favorite day of the week, Throwback Thursday. Jim Jones is what you're hearing. We so fly. 601-483-9595 is the number. Y'all talk to your girl. You know I talk back. Current temp, 78 degrees. High today, 84 with the low of 71 on tonight. Got some rain and thunderstorms coming throughout the night, so make sure you guys stay in weather aware all day long. After the break, got some 50 Cent Magic Stick right here on the Big.
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0: 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Y'all can text that line as well. The number is 601-483-9595. 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Cherish is up next. Unappreciated right here on the beat.
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0: It's your girl Jatara. It is Throwback Thursday. Don't you hear that? K Michelle, BSOP. I forgot about that song. I forgot I liked that song. I'm going to be playing that all day when I get in the car, maybe. 601-483-9595 is the number. Y'all, hit your girl up. Cory Moe is coming up at noon with the Throwback Thursday lunch mix. So make sure you guys keep it locked right here where you got it to the big.
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0: More Satch Radio. If you didn't know, we inside this 90 house party right now. On this Throwback Thursday, inside the Beach Day Party. I'll let you guys. 601-483-9595. We got to take a real quick commercial break. But guess what? We're coming right back with another half of today's mix right here on the beat.
1: East Mississippi, West Alabama, it's back. 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

0: Me, Corey Moore, and Sats Radio, wrapping up this 90s house party on this Throwback Thursday, inside the Beach Day Party. 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We got more Throwback Jams coming your way. 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
1: I feel the master. I feel the y'all ready. They ready. Well, come on. Well, come on. Ready. Y'all ready.

0: Y'all continue doing what you're doing. I got to take a break, pay some bills after that. Got some Brandy. The Boy Is Mine right here on the beat.
1: East Mississippi, West Alabama, it's back. 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Believe that. 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

0: be. It's your girl Jatara. That is Kanye West with Diamonds. He will be in New Orleans coming up soon. I am trying to get to that concert badly. Are you guys going? If you are, let me know. 601-483-9595 is the number. Talk to your girl. Them Franchise Boys is up next. White Tees right here on the beat.
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3: For Lauren. Double M. Slip and slide collabo. Let's get it. What he talking about? 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Where you put your crown? Got a little style. 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I'm intrigued. Whenever I

0: B, number one for hip hop and R&B. It's your girl, Jatara. Throwback Thursday is what it is. Twista with Wetter. It's wet outside. No, I'm not going to say that. 601-43-9595 is the number. Y'all continue to hear your girl. I've got about 30 more minutes left with you before JT touchdown. Lil Flip is up next. Sunshine right here on the Big.
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0: is also my time to get up out of here. JT is up next at 3. Keep it locked for him for all of your throwback needs for the rest of the day. Nappy Roots is up next. Also got some Erica Baidu. Y'all be safe. I'll be back tomorrow to kick off your weekend. Keep it locked right here where you got it to the beat.
1: 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Number one in the streets. 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
0: It's

95.1 to be 91.5 and R&B. Hey, y'all. Yep. Once again, it's on, everybody. Jigga JT in the building checking in today. Throwback Thursday. Yeah. Time to hit y'all with the throwbacks. Y'all, we're going to do that all day. But also, it's a special Thursday. Football season.

0: be my favorite rapper right there, Notorious B.I.G. I love it when you call me Big Papa. What's going on, y'all? Jiggy JT in the building. It is Throwback Thursday. Appreciate y'all for rocking with me. Don't forget, a little bit late on tonight. That's right. Meridian High School football returns to the beat, man. We getting ready. Also, man, I see that a lot of people, you know, they headed towards Ocean Springs. So y'all be careful going up on that road, all right? But just in case if you're not going, we're going to have all your Wildcat action tonight. Starting at 6:30 up on this radio with the Culture Show. My boy Charlie Lockley on the way out there. Neil Henry on the way out there. So, you know what I'm saying? We have like two of the best broadcasters in the business. They're gonna be giving you play-by-play tonight. So, listen up tonight just in case if you're not going to the game. 7 o'clock is kickoff. We're gonna start the Culture Show at 6:30. Believe that. On the way, we got more throwbacks. It's Throwback Thursday right here on the beat, baby. Don't go nowhere. East Mississippi, West Alabama, it's back. It's the return of Pep Rally Thursday and Friday. 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

0: I'll be that Sharifa. I need a boss. How we gonna go to these commercials? Got some Snoop Dogg and Pharrell coming up. Beautiful. After this on 95.1 The Beat. It's Throwback Thursday.
1: 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Number one in the streets. Number one in the schools. 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We 95.1 The Beat. East Mississippi, West Alabama, and everybody listening online. 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

0: guys going for you, all right? How many of y'all remember this right here? Bone Thugs and Harmony. It's the Darkest Rockish Bone. Let's go. It's the beat.
1: We're not against rappers, but we are against those thugs.

0: one phone, all right? I'm going to need everybody's phone to be playing these throwbacks. Let's go ahead and do it right now. Drake, Lil Wayne, I'm going in. Right here, right now on 95.1 The Beat. Throwback Thursday, let's ride.
1: Okay.

Popping R&B, that's Ray J's sister, Brandy. That's that I want to be down right there. Jigga JT in the building. We're getting in for you. Throwback Thursday. Yep. And 5 o'clock, y'all. Get ready. We're going to take you way back. You know what? I'm going to represent Atlanta today, the ATL. So get ready, y'all. We're going to do the Laffy Taffy and all that right there. So get ready. 5 o'clock, beat mix at 5. Stay tuned, all right? We got

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0: 91 Hip Hop and R&B. Oh, it's a vibe right now. 8 Ball, MJG, just like Candy. Yep. Also, Bishop Hedman just stepped up in the building, everybody. So that means it's time for the motivational moment. So do not go nowhere. And then 5 o'clock, we got the beat mix at 5. We're going the whole hour long, the whole hour strong. Plus, we're going to take it to the ATL. So get ready to party. All right, look, we're going to put God first, family second, and everything else is going to be all right. Believe that. And don't forget, Meridian High Football returns tonight up on the beat. 6:30, the Culture Show, 7 o'clock kickoff. All right, here we go. And if you know the song, sing along.
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3: Bishop Hedgman here bringing you the motivational message. Listen, this week has been incredible. Thank you so much for your feedback. Those of you that have hit me up on Instagram, those of you that have sent notifications to me, even by email and through word of mouth, on how this week just managing me has helped you. I thank you. I appreciate the feedback. You know, it takes maturity to admit that I got some room to grow when it comes to managing me. I have no problem bossing someone else. I have no problem helping other people see what they need to do differently and how they need to change this and where they are in comparison to where they need to be. But very few of us are strong enough to admit that I need to grow in managing me. Well, that's why you're listening to me now. I want to add to today the tip to managing me and my feelings. Listen, I want to motivate you to practice journaling. Yes, not scrolling, journaling. They are two different things. Oftentimes we have devices in our hands and we spend a lot of time going from page to page, promotion from promotion, timeline to timeline, page to page, when really that's time we could use journaling. Listen, writing down your thoughts, whether you have a pencil and pen in hand or you're typing it in your notes, writing your thoughts down, hear this, and your feelings regularly can help you release. That's the word we've been looking for. Many of us, we're practicing poor methods toward release. Journaling is a healthy method towards release. It helps you find release from suppressed emotions and it promotes mental balance. Many of us, in order to bring balance to our mental state, we've got to begin to at least journal. Listen, when you're journaling, first of all, you're engaging with your true inner self. Not only that, but as you are typing or as you are writing, you're actually releasing some things that was once just housed within. As you do that routinely, you're providing an exit, an escape to things that if they stay within, they're gonna result in high blood pressure, they're gonna result in tension, they're gonna result in anxiety, they're gonna result in anger, they're gonna result in frustration. Why? Because those things were never supposed to be things that reside in you. They were supposed to be things that flow through you. Meaning, though I feel this way, I'm not supposed to bury this within. I'm supposed to allow this to flow out. Out of the heart flows the issues of life. Out of the heart, not remaining in the heart. So I want to encourage you to begin to practice journaling. Write those things down. And this is another free tip. When you're able to look back over 2 months and read your journals, you're able to see, look, you can see your mental state coming back into balance. Listen, before you knock it, just try it. That's why this is called motivation.
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for your smartphone, just in case if you don't have it, all right? 95.1 The Beat. This is how Throwback Thursday's supposed to sound. Believe that. We're going to go to these commercials. We got more music coming up after this on

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1: Welcome to Hugh Pepper Field at Greyhound Stadium, and welcome to game one of the season for your Meridian Wildcats. Thursday night is here, the lights are on, the stands are filling up, and Wildcat football is officially back. 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All season long, 95.1 The Beat is your home for Meridian High Wildcats football. I'm your friendly neighbor and host, Charlie Lockley, and alongside me is my broadcast partner, Neil Henry. Neil, how you doing tonight, sir?
2: Good evening, Charlie. I'm doing great. It's a great night for football and Friday night lights, but on a Thursday night.
1: Yeah, it feels different, doesn't it?
2: Feels a little different, but it's really good to see all the players here, the coaches, and the tent all shiny and new, so it's going to be a good night.
1: And it's going to feel really different tomorrow morning when that alarm goes off.
2: That's right. That's right.
1: Well, it's finally time to play some football. Your Wildcats open the season tonight right here on Mississippi Gulf Coast in Ocean Springs, Mississippi. And there's recent history between these two programs. Meridian is 4-1 all time against Ocean Springs, but tonight is a brand new chapter. The Greyhounds enter the season ranked among the top 10 teams in 7A, while the Meridian Wildcats are looking to make a statement and take their seat back at the table. And if you recall, the last time we were here, Daniel Hill and company came into this stadium and walked out with a playoff upset. Could lightning strike twice tonight, Neil?
2: I believe it can.
1: The scoreboard is glowing. The fans are pouring into Greyhound Stadium. The temperature is sitting around 80 degrees under sunny skies, with temperatures expected to fall into the upper 70s tonight. And as you know, what else is here tonight? The greatest band in all of the land.
2: Yeah.
1: We've got an exciting night ahead, including a special guest interview at halftime. But before we kick off the 2026 season, we want you to sit back, relax, and get ready for the coaches show with new head coach of your Meridian Wildcats, Tony Vance. Then we'll bring you right back here for the introduction of tonight's starters and captains. The wait is over. Wildcat football is back. So turn it up, get comfortable, and get ready. It's game one. It's Meridian Wildcats football, and it starts right now. Enjoy the coaches show.
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1: Welcome to another edition of the Wildcat Coaches Show. I'm your host, Charlie Lockley, and we're getting ready to kick off a brand new era of Meridian High School football. The Wildcats entered the 2026 season with a new head coach, a new vision, and a clear message: restore the roar. Coach Tony Vance takes over the Meridian program after a highly successful head coaching career that includes 157 victories, 16 playoff appearances in 17 seasons, 9 district titles, 4 state championship game appearances, and winning the big one at Charleston in 2011. Also, 105 of his former student athletes have continued their playing careers at the collegiate level. Coach, welcome to the show.
3: Man, thanks, Coach. I appreciate you doing this, man. And, shout out to Wildcat Nation, man. We're excited about being here, excited about the season, and we're certainly excited about restoring the rule.
1: Absolutely. Coach Vance, let's start with the big picture. You arrive at Meridian with a lot of experience and a lot of success, a very impressive resume, to say the least. What attracted you to this job and this program?
3: Well, I think just the mystique of Meridian football. You know, growing up in the state of Mississippi, you know, Meridian won winning this program in the state of Mississippi, you know, over 20 state championships throughout the history of the program. You know, a lot of people talk about the Louisvilles, the West Points, and, you know, the South of Nose, certainly, and, you know, rightfully so. But, you know, when you start talking about overall state championship in the state of Mississippi, Meridian's right up there in them. I think it's 20 in football alone. So, you know, just understanding the history of the program, understanding where it's been, and just the belief that we can get it back there.
1: Coach, also, you have a familiar face here with Dr. Cheyenne Trussell, one of the best in the business. Briefly discuss your connection with him and his impact on your coaching career.
3: Man, I had a pleasure meeting Dr. Trussell when I was head coach at Charleston. I think he announced one of our state championship games back then when we were playing at Jackson at Memorial Stadium. And, you know, when the Hattiesburg job came open, man, you know, I met him, didn't know him. I just remember sitting in my office at Charleston. I was the athletic director, and it was one Sunday afternoon, and I said, man, just sitting there, and Meridian had kind of been on, I mean, not Meridian, but Hattiesburg.

0: accountability on my mind. Man, let me just call Dr. Trussell and just kind of see what they're looking for. So made the phone call, and that was early January, and less than 2 months later, I was a head football coach at Hattiesburg High School, and we hit it off right away, man, and just ton of respect for Dr. Trussell and the way he goes about doing things and the way he treats his coaches, and, you know, everybody in the program is important. So there's no big you or little me, and it's everybody's important in the program under Dr. Trussell's leadership and guidance, and, you know, no doubt the best AD in the state of Mississippi. Everywhere he goes, those teams win under his tutelage. So just, you know, knowing that Dr. Trussell, what he's about, type of program that he wants, and I just feel like, you know, hey, here's a great opportunity for me and my family to, you know, let's get to Marie and see if we can turn that program around.
1: You've used the phrase restore the roar. What does that mean to people who aren't familiar?
0: My thing is just, you know, if you think about Ray Stadium, you know, when I thought about the restore the roar, I thought about Ray Stadium and just the crowd, the noise, and the fans cheering. You know, and that's just one of those memories as a young assistant coach in the state of Mississippi. You remember watching videos, games, or whatever, of them on playing the Columbuses or Starkvilles of the world, and just understanding, like, man, the roar of the crowd when they made plays, whether it was a touchdown, a turnover, a tackle, or a great play, and just the roar of the crowd. So understanding that, you know, packing out the largest stadium in Mississippi has been done before. You know, our stadium holds 15,000 people, man. I'd like to hear 15,000 roaring again here in Meridian. But I think just restoring the roar, that process began way before now, you know, and I said that when I took this job back in December, you know, it's now, getting everybody involved now. You know, we'll play the games, obviously, come the fall, but, you know, getting everybody involved back in the winter and early spring and understanding what our vision was, what we wanted to do, what we want to try to accomplish. And I tell people all the time, you win with people. Yeah. I don't have no magic formula, man. I just believe in winning with people, and you have to get everybody involved and everybody to see the vision and want to do the things that you want to do and do it the way you want to do it. And I tell people all the time, I certainly don't tell them the way we do things the best way. It's certainly not the only way, but it works. And that's why I tell people, man, I know the way we do things work. So getting people to buy into that part of it, getting our players to buy in, our parents to buy in, our, you know, administration obviously bought in. That's why I'm here. You know, but getting everybody involved in the program, from Dr. Carter, our board of trustees, all the way down to our players and, you know, our parents and even our managers and everybody in this building, you know, that we're in now has to believe that.
1: Yeah. When you walk into a program with this much tradition, how do you balance respecting what has been done before you while establishing your own culture?
0: I think that's important, man. You know, I tell people, you know, I wasn't fortunate enough to know all the head coaches that's been here, but, you know, met Mac Barnes for the first time when I took this job, man, and heard a lot about him, but never had the opportunity to meet him. You know, obviously Dr. Trussell played for him in high school, but, you know, just had heard a lot about Coach Mac Barnes and finally had the opportunity to meet him, and that was high on my priority list. I need to meet Coach Barnes, and Coach Franklin arranged that for me. And, you know, so I think certainly, you know, just paying honor to those guys that have come before you and have done it at the highest level. You know, Coach Larry Weems, I've been knowing forever.
1: Oh, yeah.
0: You know, so those were two of the first guys I called and got in contact with. Hey, Coach, tell me what I need to know about Meridian. What we're going to have to do to get this program back on track. And that was important to me, to reach out to those guys and to let them know and understand, look, you're important to me. You're important to our program. I want you around our program. You know, I'm not one of those coaches that's going to be envious or jealous of anybody. Like, y'all won here at the highest level. Tell me how you did it. You know, and I want to know that from them guys. So Coach Williams was by early in the week, man, and got a chance to visit with him. He's been by practice a couple of times, and Coach Barnes visited with me a couple of times, man. So I'm thankful to have those guys that's still around attached to the program. But understanding how they did things, understanding right. What it took to get this program where they had it at the highest level. And so to me, that was very important, man, mm-hmm. to have those guys involved, what we were trying to do.
1: Yeah.
0: So, you know, I think we've done a good job, and Coach Barnes and has reached out to a lot of former players, man. They've been very, very instrumental in financially and just in other ways, just giving back to our program so we can do the things we want to do and provide the things we want to provide for our football players. So can't say thank you enough to Coach Williams and Coach Barnes, two former head coaches here, you know, at Meridian High School.
1: You have really put an emphasis on the Booster Club since your arrival. What has been the response so far? You mentioned parents, alumni, community members, and administration wanting to get involved.
0: I think it's been overwhelming. I think Coach Franklin's kind of led that charge, man, and, you know, getting our classes involved with the banner campaign, you know, and I had a goal, you know, when we started, like, if we can get this many banners, it'll be pretty good. We far exceeded the goal I had set, and so next year I set that bar a little bit higher for the banners. But, you know, I think the financial support has been there, you know, and now we just need to get the people in the stands, you know, and I think that's the part that everybody can do. Yep. You know, whether you contributed financially or not, you know, hey, you can come out to a game, come support.

0: Wildcats. And I think that's important, man. That's the message we have to get across now to everybody else. Hey, okay, I wasn't able to do this, but you know what? I can buy an $8 ticket and come support those guys. And I think that's the role that the common fan, they're like, okay, you know, I can't do that, but I want to do this, you know. Just come out, man, and, you know, for our elementary parents and our middle school parents, bring those babies onto the game, man, because they're future Wildcats. We want them to see what it's about. We want them to look forward to playing on this blue turf and that race stadium when they get in high school. And I think that's where it starts with people in the community and our fan base.
1: Yep. So let's talk football. You got a good look at your team this past Friday night at the Jamboree at Louisville. What did you see from your players during the offseason and preseason that has impressed you so far?
0: You know, the one word that jumps out to me is commitment. And I talked about that from day one at our parent meeting to our players. You've got to make a commitment to it. You know, it's easy to say, hey, I'm going to not go to some workouts. Hey, I'm not going to show up for this or that. But our guys have really bought in and committed to being here. You know, last week with the wet buck globe temperature being what it was, we had to bring them back in the afternoon. You know, and I'm sitting here and I'm proud to say, like, man, like, they came back. Mm-hmm. You know, and I mean, it wasn't 100%. You know, we had a few JV guys that didn't show up, but I understood that. But varsity guys, they were here. And that was part of the commitment we talked about over the summer. You know, our summer workouts, I think we had 10 or 11 guys that didn't miss a day. And we probably had 5 or 6 other ones that were here every day. They just may have been late. So I think it started back in the summer with that commitment from our football team. You know, and it's carrying on now throughout the season. We need that commitment to stay strong for my players. But in order for that to happen, it has to stay strong for mom, dad, parent, guardian, whoever they live with. Hey, you got football practice. You need to be there.
1: That's right.
0: You know, so we talked about those things. But the commitment, I thought, you know, that we saw last week really paid off our players. The level of effort they gave, you know, I thought that was really good. I was proud of the effort. I told them after the game, you know, I told them before the game, we're not going to be perfect. We're going to make mistakes. That's why you play a jamboree. But the effort, you know, if you're not giving effort, man, we got a problem. And I thought they played extremely hard last week. And hopefully we can clean up some of the things we made mistakes on last week and get ready for tomorrow night.
1: You mentioned buy-in from players. I heard one of the things you discussed at our coaches' meeting was just simple things like taking care of your locker room.
0: Yeah. I think that's huge, man. You know, they need to understand winning is not a sometime thing. It's an all-the-time thing. You know, and how you do anything is how you do everything. If I go look at your locker, man, it looks a mess. Then how much pride are you taking in your locker? If you're not taking any pride in keeping your locker clean or your dressing room clean, you're probably not going to take much pride in what you do on the field. So I think all those things carry over. I tell them all the time, we have to win at home with mom, dad, doing what they ask us to do. We have to win in the building with the principal, doing what he asks us to do, what the teachers ask us to do. And if we can do those things in those places, this part becomes a lot easier for us to do right down here. So that's the big part of it for me and always has been. Do what's right. Be where you're supposed to be when you're supposed to be there doing what you're supposed to do. So I think those things for me are life lessons, not just football lessons, that it's our job to instill in our young men and make sure they understand long after football is over, man, these are things that will help you be successful in life.
1: Yep. And leadership is such a big part of high school football. Who are some of the players or position groups you've seen step forward?
0: Man, I think it starts with our guys on defense. You know, Ashton Dawson's one name that come to mind, Jalen Easley. And those guys are not big talkers. They just do things the right way. They're here every day, man. They just going to do things the right way. You know, those two guys just, you know, jump out at me. I know there'll be two of our captains tomorrow night, you know, but those two guys just jump out, man. They're just here every day. Seniors, they bought in from day one. They could have easily said, oh, here we go again. We got another head coach. But they didn't, you know, and they've been here. They've done what we asked them to do, man. But those two guys really just stand out on the defense side of the ball. And there's some other ones over there, but those are two seniors that come to mind when you ask that question. On offense, you got a guy like Chase Gathens, man. Just, you know, I don't know if you'll find a better kid, you know. So, you know, we got several guys like that. And I told our, we spoke this morning to our Breakfast of Champions, man. We got some great kids on our football team, man. Yeah. And I'm talking about just downright good people. You know, and I ain't talking about football. I'm just talking about good people, man.
1: Absolutely.
0: That's the part of it that makes me proud to call myself the head football coach.
1: What are the bigger areas where you believe this team has improved since you've taken over?
0: I mean, I think, you know, just, again, goes back to commitment, being here. You know, I think just being here every day, learning, doing what we ask them to do, you know, and I've heard the stories of years past and no knock on anybody. And, you know, I just told our coaches when we got here, we're not going to do things that way. We're going to do them a little bit different. And we're going to put pressure on our kids to be here every day. We're going to put pressure on our parents to make sure they're here every day because that's the only way you can win. You can't win without them being here. And I always tell them that's priority number one, man, be here. So I think just the commitment to being here, I've seen that change, you know, and I think just other than that, man, just the attention to detail, you know, understanding the finally understand, okay, we put it all together now. You know, here's the scheme offensively, here's the scheme defensively. And so just seeing their knowledge of football increase over the years. Yep. I mean over the weeks, I'm sorry.
1: And what's still a work in progress?
0: We're not as strong as we need to be.

0: Yeah, I'm just being honest. We got to get stronger. You know, if we're going to compete in 7A, we got to get stronger. And that's an area of concern of mine coming in and remain. So we're lifting 4 days a week because we've got to get stronger during the season. We can't just maintain. So we got to get stronger as the season goes. So Coach Hill's doing a good job in that regard. And we've got to continue to work to get stronger.
1: Yeah. So, Coach, the Wildcats traveled Ocean Springs Thursday, August 27th for a 7 p.m. kickoff. That's quite an opening assignment. What stands out to you about Ocean Springs football program?
0: Well, man, if you've been in the state of Mississippi the last several years, you know Ocean Springs year in, year out, is one of the top programs in the state of Mississippi, not just football team, but program. Mm-hmm. You know, they've got a great program. Coach Bramley's done a great job as the head football coach down there, man. And so when you go into a place like that, you understand they're not going to beat themselves. They're going to be where they're supposed to be. They're going to be coached up. They're going to execute what they're supposed to execute. So you're going to have to go beat them. You can't rely on them beating themselves. So we understand the assignment at hand, and we got to go take on a tough program and a great football team in Ocean Springs on the road. But again, it gives us an opportunity to see early on what our kids are made of. And, you know, I'm excited about the progress we're going to make from last week to this week, and I'm excited about the progress we're going to make from week one to week two and from week two to week 10. And that's what it's all about, man, just believing and trusting in the process, knowing you can get better each and every game.
1: On the other side, what do you believe your Wildcats can do to make this game difficult for the Greyhounds?
0: I think, you know, again, I keep saying defense. You know, we got to be stingy on defense. And I think, you know, so many times a lot of coaches talk about this or that keys to victory. You know, for me, it's a couple of things, man. You know, we got to eliminate or you know, the big play. Mm-hmm. You know, I think that some people don't look at that, but, you know, big plays. You know, I think that's one of the determining factors in the game, explosive plays. So we got to minimize their explosive plays, and we got to have some explosive plays. You know, we got to have some 4 or 5 play drives for touchdowns. You know, we can't go here in week one and say, hey, we're going to put together 5, 12 play drives. You know, we got to have some explosive plays ourselves. We got to eliminate their explosive plays. You know, I think that's one. And then always taking care of the football on offense. We got to take care of the ball. We got to take it away from them. Those are two things to me that's going to be important. And obviously, you go down to the, you know, the fundamentals of, we got to tackle well. You know, we got to block well. Ain't nothing changed about that part. If you still got to block, you still got to tackle. And we got to execute. And if I got to tell them, hey, we got to play hard to win, we got a problem, you know, and that's just part of it. We got to go out and lay it on the line, man, for our brother and understand, hey, this is bigger than just me.
1: Yeah. So let's do a little fun here. Quick round.
0: All right.
1: What's one word you want your players to embody this season?
0: Toughness.
1: What's the most important thing a player can do to earn your trust?
0: Be here.
1: What do you love most about coaching high school football?
0: Man, the opportunity to develop young men and get them as boys coming in the ninth grade, 13, 14 years old, and watch them walk out that door as young men, seniors, and knowing that, hey, you had a hand in developing, shaping that young man's life, and knowing that football wasn't, winning football game wasn't a top priority. But teaching them how to be young men and great fathers and great husbands was.
1: What's one thing Wildcat fans should look for when they watch this team this year?
0: I think we're going to put a great product on the field. It's going to be exciting to watch offensively, defensively, special teams. You know, we're going to put a good product out there each and every week. These guys are going to fight to the end, and you know, we're going to compete. You know, we're in a tough league. It is what it is. You know, we got tough competition from the top game to the last game, but it is what it is, and that's the only way you can get better is playing good people.
1: Yep. Well, Coach, thank you for joining us. The 2026 Meridian Wildcats open the season Thursday, August 27th on the road against Ocean Springs High School. Kickoff at 7 p.m. at Hugh Pepper Field at Greyhound Stadium. A new season, a new chapter, and a new standard for Wildcat football. For Coach Tony Vance, the Wildcat players, and all Wildcat Nation, the message is simple.
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1: And we welcome you back to Ocean Springs, Mississippi. And getting ready to get this season kicked off with your Wildcats traveling down either Highway 45 or Highway 59, depends on their route, to play the Ocean Springs Greyhounds. Expected to be a talented team this year. A lot of hype on their preseason. But we brought a squad here to see what we can do, take on the Greyhounds. What do you think, Neil?
3: Well, it's the era of the restore the roar, and I think we come ready to play. I see the Wildcats came out early and was getting a good workout, so I think they're ready to play, and it'll be a competitive game.
1: Going to go ahead and give a shout out to our sponsors this year, our Pep Rally Friday sponsor, First Mississippi

0: 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They came through again, Neil.
1: They came through. We got a great halftime show with a fellow Lauderdale County native that now lives here on the Gulf Coast, Freddie Carmichael. So it should be a good show.
0: And also our broadcast sponsors, Burns & Burns, Wideman's, and The Rustler. So very thankful for your support and appreciate your support all season long. Yeah, they're playing the national anthem right now, getting ready pregame. Both teams are getting ready to run onto the field. We'll go ahead and name the starters for you. For the Meridian Wildcats, your offensive starters, quarterback number 7, Junior Wilson, running back number 12, Vincent Shannon, wide receiver number 5, Chase Gathings, wide receiver number 17, Jacarion Man-Man McCoy, which just heard that there's a chance he's not going to play. Wide receiver number 1, Jadarius Williams, J. Will. Wide receiver number 8, Bryson Jackson, known as B-Jack. Offensive line, could see an interchange here. Carson Willis is listed if Adrian Moore cannot go. Offensive line, Ricari Cross. Offensive line, R.J. Tillman. Offensive line, Dylan Ray. And offensive line, Jace Anderson. And for your defense for the Wildcats, defensive line, Marquez Gordon, number 99, big number 99. Defensive line, number 95, Ernest Clark. Nose guard, number 64, Damon Johnson. Inside linebacker, number 9, Deion Johnson. Inside linebacker, number 33, Ashton Dawson. Outside linebacker, number 4, LaCraig Gordon. Outside linebacker, number 19, Jode Cerrone. Cornerback, number 10, Christopher Winfield. Free safety, number 6, Pete McCoy. Strong safety, number 25, Tristan Shepard. And the other corner, number 28, senior Jalen Easley. And your place kicker for this season, we had to replace Diego Reyes, who did a great job for us. Number 88, Angel Quinteris Vicente. And he will also do our punting duties this year. So go ahead and tell us, Neil, our Ocean Springs starters.
1: Well, before we do that, you know, a lot of familiar names and new names. So it's an exciting time to see that. And I'm just going to refer to the kicker as Angel. So
0: yes.
1: So we starting lineup for the Ocean Springs Greyhounds would be quarterback Chalmers Berglund, running back Lanny Waltman, wide receivers Logan Carter and Elmore Wansley, slot receivers J.J. Evans and Khalif Reagan, left tackle Pierre Bujos, left guard Patrick Soves, center Nathan Kieber. You have right guard Sebastian Pabin and right tackle Kagan Lyman. Defense, we have defensive end Braden Moore, Michael Burbage. Defensive tackles, you have Ethan Wansley. Inside linebackers, you have Jacob Dykes, Marcel Salvetti. Outside linebackers, Kyle Drawer and Lanny Waltman. Then you have two safeties at Logan Carter and Dylan Hopkins. And then cornerbacks are J.J. Evans and Landon Donald. Kicker, you have Evan Ta, and he will do the punting duties also. Long snapper, Garner Taylor, and the holder will be Logan Carter. So a lot of players going double duty on both sides of the ball, too, on this side.
0: Yeah, it looks like our Meridian captains tonight, number 33, Ashton Dawson, number 1, Jadarius Williams, number 0, Jalen Easley, and number 5, Chase Gathings be your captains for the Wildcats.
1: Wildcats are dressed in all white. Looks great. Got the all white with the traditional blue striping on the top. And they look like they're ready to play.
0: Yeah, got the blue headgear on. Can't make out the numbers through the Wildcat players, but they have four captains as well. Looks like number 58, Neil. Can't tell.
1: Yeah, 58. So that's Kagan Lyman. So he'll be playing double duty.
0: Yep. It looks like number 9, which I think is the quarterback.
1: And number 9 is Chalmers Berglund.
0: Yep. And can't see the other one there. Kind of hard to turn. They're turned sideways right now, so can't really see it. But let's see what we got here on the coin toss. See who elects to either kick or receive. A little discussion taking place. Here we go. And let's see. Shaking hands here. Waiting for the signal.
1: Here we go. They're going to the end zone. Got a Meridian Wildcats traditional old